0: smart. The season's two best teams are through to the Super Rugby decider, with the Hurricanes hosting the Chiefs in next week's grand final in Wellington. And the Mystics are ambivalent about a weekend off, having earned hosting rights in Auckland for Netball's ANZ Premiership Grand Final. That's sport. I'm Sandy Hodge.
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Cathy with you, Sunday afternoon at Sanctuary, New Zealand's worship station. Cody Carnes, their firm foundation, and at the top of the hour, Forrest Frank, God's Got My Back, a song literal and figurative for him. He wrote that one when he was laid up on his back, resting after, I think it was a skateboarding accident. He'd been hanging out on skateboards with his son and did some back damage, and it was while he was on his back, recovering, that he thought about how God has got his back. Good to have your company, 8 after midday. Hope you're having a good weekend and a good Sunday afternoon, which has just started. On the music front, going to hear from Mercy Me, Make It Well, Teach Me to Number My Days, a beautiful song from the Worship Initiative coming up, and the Parachute Band, Kiwi Music, a song called Complete. This is Darlene Checkers, Rail Houghton. Your presence is heaven.

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24 after midday. Good afternoon, Sanctuary. It's Sunday afternoon. Matt Maher there, your love defends me. Hope you enjoyed Mercy Me, make it well. Coming up shortly in about 10 minutes' time, our daily devotional word for you today with some thoughts on the turnaround. Looking forward to that. Meanwhile, some music from the Worship Initiative, Teach Me to Number My Days, and Hezekiah Walker, Every Praise.

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0: Worshipping God in the Sunday afternoon, Hezekiah Walker, every praise. Sanctuary, New Zealand's worship station, 27 to 1. More music in a moment. Chris Tomlin coming up, How Great Is Our God, and the Parachute Band with Complete. But first, some thoughts on the turnaround on our daily devotional Word for You Today.
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2: Matthew chapter 21, verse 42 says, Jesus said to them, surely you've read this in the scriptures. The stone that the builders rejected became the cornerstone. The Lord did this, and it's wonderful to us. Jesus's quote is based on a scripture from the Old Testament. The stone that the builders rejected became the cornerstone. The Lord did this, and it's wonderful to us. That's from Psalm 118, verse 22 to 23. Jesus is the rejected cornerstone. He experienced rejection from religious leaders, from townspeople calling for his execution, and even from his own family. And this rejection was written in a psalm centuries before Jesus was born. In short, all the negativity and struggle of Jesus' story was woven into God's overall wonderful plan. Jesus' rejection fulfilled prophecy, and ultimately, it saved us. God uses even the worst circumstances for His good. He turns things around. Today, Jesus does the same. Whatever rejection in our life is stopping us from living fully in God's love and power, He's got it covered. When we give our rejection to Him, His hand is turning it, however invisibly and slowly, to make it good. We will one day see the hand of God transforming the things that the enemy intended for destruction. That is a promise. So what now? Go for a walk. Chat to God about whatever difficult things you've been through, anything that still hurts. Then turn around. As you 180, think about how God might bring good through your situation. Chat about that with Him as you walk back.
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need. All That I Need, Maverick City Music, Dante Bowen, the Parachute Band with Complete. Heading towards 1 o'clock new sport weather update at the top of the hour, 13 away from one. More music next with Bethel Music, Dante Bowen, and Champion in Elevation Worship, so be it. Huge thank you to everyone that supported the Sanctuary Support Drive over the past week. What an amazing week. Loved hearing your stories about how God is connecting up with you through the worship music here on Sanctuary. 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
1: In this update, Kiwis will get one phone alert they can't ignore today. This year's nationwide test of the emergency mobile alert system will be sent to all SIM-connected phones tonight between 6 and 7pm. This will help NEMA make sure the system's working correctly nationwide. Communications manager Anthony Frith says these alerts aren't a silver bullet during genuine emergencies. People should still act on information from other sources and natural warning signs.
2: We will say this until we're blue in the face. You will only get an alert if there's an urgent call to action. Don't ignore other channels.
1: SpaceX's historic Wall Street debut has made Elon Musk the world's richest man, with staffers also raking in millions. The satellite, rocket and AI company went public on the stock market yesterday with a market value of more than $2 trillion. The net worth of CEO Elon Musk ballooned to more than $1.5 trillion. Sky News' Reid Butler says workers who chose to be paid in shares also benefited.
3: America has gained 4,400 instant millionaires, 400 of those staffers now worth more than $100 million.
1: That's news.
4: Sanctuary Sport.
1: In sport, five-time champions Brazil have been held to a draw in their opening match at the Football World Cup. They've had to settle for a one-all stalemate with Morocco in New Jersey. The Moroccans took the lead in the 21st minute before Brazil equalised 11 minutes later. Scotland's match with Haiti is just kicking off in Boston, while Australia tackle Turkey from 4pm in Vancouver. Formula One driver Liam Lawson believes anything could happen in tomorrow's Barcelona Catalunya Grand Prix. The 24-year-old, who will start eighth on a grid headed by George Russell, says all the drivers will be mindful of tyre management.
5: The tyres are definitely struggling here, so I'm sure it's going to be a tough race.
1: The Warriors won't be seeking clarity around a controversial refereeing call in a two-point NRL loss to the Sharks at Mount Smart. That's sport. I'm Sandy Hodge.
0: From the Word.
4: 1 John 3, verse 16. We know what real love is because Jesus gave up his life for us. So we also ought to give up our lives for our brothers and sisters.
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1: Hey, last night I broke the golden rule in our house. 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
1: 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I don't like spending money. And I thought, I'll get a curry. So I rang up the local Indian restaurant. I said, do you guys deliver? And they went, no, we just do chicken, fish and lamb.
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with Sanctuary, New Zealand's worship station. Cathy with you, Sunday afternoon. Hope it's gone well and the weekend too so far. 10 minutes past one. That was Hillsong Worship, Brooke Lidgetwood, Who You Say I Am, and Matthew West, Don't Stop Praying. The Katina's next with Waiting Here For You. Later on, going to hear from Influence Music, Jonathan Traylor with Jesus. And Feeling the Gratitude with Brandon Lake. Also, Michael W. Smith's Sky Spills Open.

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1: 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And while you're there, you can pray for others. 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This week.

24 after one. Good afternoon. Hope your Sunday's going well. Nice to be a part of it, wherever you are and whatever you are doing. That was Phil Wickham, Song of the Saints. It's a really powerful, beautiful song. I love it. It's sort of like an anthem, isn't it? And the invitation for us to collectively lift our voice to God and praise Him. And this particular song anchored in some words in and the imagery in Revelation and the future hope and the present reality of heaven on earth through and by coming together, worshipping our God. Awesome song, isn't it? More music next with Influence Music, Jonathan Traylor and Michael W. Smith coming up with Sky Spills Over.

0: Hi, I'm Kane Adams. In the book of Matthew, we read a question from John the Baptist to Jesus. Are you the coming one, or do we look for another? All of us by nature are designed to worship God. The center of our lives is where He belongs, and we're designed to accommodate that. If we fail to place Jesus as Savior at the center of our lives, by nature, we will long to make something else our Savior, whether it's money, relationships, good deeds, or career. Because of how we are designed, it's impossible for us to leave a void space at the center of our hearts. If Jesus is not there, something or someone must take His place. John did not ask, "Are you the coming one, or do we stop looking?" Instead, John asked, "Are you the coming one, or do we look for another?" He had a yearning in his heart that nothing else could quench, as do all of us, whether we know it or not. So know this, if we fail to place Jesus as Savior at the center of our lives, we will always be looking for another, and that another will never satisfy like He does.
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Third Day, King of Glory. Good afternoon.

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McClarney, Alleluia for the Cross. 9 away from 2, news update at 2. Up to anything special this Sunday afternoon? Nice to have your company, Kathy, with you. Next up, Seth Schlieter with a song from his album Counting My Blessings, a song called Steady Love, and just thinking about the world we're in at the moment and maybe whatever's going on in our lives and the changes, the shifting sands. And this song, a reminder about the steady, consistent, unwavering love that God has for us.

0: dirty love.
1: Have you ever eaten instant mashed potatoes? They're rather gross. Quick, convenient, and simple to make, yes, but rather gross. We live in such an instant society these days. We have instant communication with people. We have drive-through coffee, food, and even banking. We have live news. There are so many things that we can do immediately. We're so used to this fast-paced instant life that we've become quite impatient people in general. I've found that even though we're used to things happening instantly in our daily lives, there are still recurring times when we have to wait on God's timing for things to happen. God's perfect plan for our lives very rarely works in and alongside the timetables that we have in mind. Maybe next time I'm in a hurry for things to happen according to my diary and my timing, I should remember that instant is not always good, just like the mashed potatoes. For more, go to fionacaris.com.
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4: 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Who sparked the kindling of stars and set the fire in our hearts?

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2: In this update, Nationals challenging Labor to explain how it will close a claimed $18.2 billion hidden bill in its spending plans. Finance spokesperson Nicola Willis says Labor promised to outline how it would fund its election commitments after the budget, but no credible plan has been provided. Willis says this week's bungled transport fare cap announcement suggests the opposition's not focused on the bottom line and learned nothing from its time in government.
3: If on average people are to be saved $1,200 a year, as Labor has said, that would cost $1.6 billion, not $65 million.
2: Thousands gathered in central London for Trooping Colour, the ceremony to mark King Charles' birthday. The display is one of the biggest royal and military spectacles of the year, including the Grenadier Guards and Royal Air Force. BBC Royal Correspondent Sarah Campbell says the royal family gathered on the balcony of Buckingham Palace to watch the flypast finale. That's news.
1: Sanctuary Sport.
2: In sport, the Warriors won't be seeking clarity around a controversial refereeing call in their two-point NRL loss to the Sharks at Mount Smart. Chanel Harris-Tavita was penalised for taking too long to take a goal line dropout, despite a contrasting message from the referee in the lead-up. Coach Andrew Webster labelled the decision in the most unprofessional thing he's seen in the NRL. But he won't be seeking a please explain from NRL HQ because he's already made his feelings known.
4: They'll investigate what happened and we'll find out why, and they can hear the comms, you know, like it's not, doesn't need to be a secret, just need to just own it and then we can all move on.
2: Five-time champions Brazil have been held to a 1-1 draw by Morocco in their opening match at the Football World Cup in New Jersey. And golfer Ryan Fox will start the final round of the PGA Tour's Canadian Open, three shots back of the lead. That's sport. I'm Sandy Hodge.
0: From the Word.
1: Isaiah 53 verse 5. But he was pierced for our rebellion, crushed for our sins. He was beaten so we could be whole. He was whipped so we could be healed.
0: Sanctuary, New Zealand's worship station.

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The Kingdom, God So Loved, and Andrew Rip with Fill My Cup in the 2 o'clock hour Sunday afternoon. Kathy with you, Stephen Curtis Chapman, Be Still and Know. Going to hear from the David Crowder Band, Oh How He Loves. This is Stephen Bell Booth and Whisper. Your Sanctuary, New Zealand's worship station.

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Good afternoon, Sunday. It's Sanctuary, New Zealand's worship station. David Crowder Band, Oh How He Loves. 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

0: Have you ever come to lights just as they were turning red and been tempted to go through? We do so at our own risk. God has red lights. My husband and I encountered one when our plans to build a second house on our orchard were rejected. Since getting permission 8 years earlier, the law had changed. Now properties our size were only permitted one house. "You've taken too long to build," the council informed us. We were shocked, but it made us stop. What were we doing? My husband's retirement was drawing near. We would hardly be in our new house, then it would be sold along with the orchard. The council's rejection, we recognized, was God's red light. The next time you face resistance, don't assume it's coming from Satan. Stop and consider. It may be a red light from God. I'm June Dooney, and you can contact me on junedooney.com.
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That was Passion, The Lord Will Provide. 24 minutes to 3, Sunday afternoon. Good afternoon, Kathy with you. Sanctuary, New Zealand's worship station. 3 in a row. Next, starting off with Stephen Curtis Chapman, Be Still and Know. Bethel Music, Gene Johnson, No One Like the Lord. And wrapping up with Phil Wickham, an awesome song about an awesome God.

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1: What an awesome song. Wickham, I love it. Anyone else singing that one out loud? Come on, fess up. What an awesome God indeed. 12 away from 3 o'clock, you're with Sanctuary, New Zealand's worship station. I hope you're having a good Sunday afternoon, enjoying the worship music, and I'm enjoying your company. We got Brian Fowler next with Terrain and Christus Victor. Oh.

0: When visiting our family in Broome in Western Australia, we went on a search for dinosaur footprints. For 80k along the coastline, dinosaur footprints can be found in the rocks at low tide. And so began the search. Before long came the shout, we'd found some. We found the trail of a three-toed dinosaur, the footprints clearly and deeply imprinted in the rocks. It was thrilling. What looked like an ordinary rocky outcrop contained timeless footprints that we could have missed had we not taken the time to search. It reminds me of the Bible. It may look like an ordinary book, but it contains the timeless words of God. Don't miss the opportunity. Search it out today. God speaks to us through it, and when he does, it's thrilling. Mahara ki tau tātou atua e tēnei rā. Remember God today. I'm Alison Shaw.
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0: latest from around New Zealand and across the globe. 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
1: In this update, Labor's spending plans are under the microscope, with National questioning how an estimated $18.2 billion gap will be filled. Finance spokesperson Nicola Willis says Labor has outlined $21 billion in commitments over the forecast period, but only one funding policy so far, a capital gains tax. She says the party needs to come clean with the public.
2: The budget was delivered more than 2 weeks ago. It clearly set out the government's finances. There is no excuse for Labor to withhold how it will pay for its spending plans.
1: Victims of the Bondi terror attack are being remembered 6 months on from the shooting. 15 people were fatally shot at a Jewish Hanukkah event in December, the youngest victim being 10-year-old Matilda. The New South Wales government has pledged a support package of more than $8 million Australian dollars, with $2 million going towards a permanent memorial for those killed in the attack. State Premier Chris Minns says the funding lays the groundwork to prevent such attacks in the future. That's news.
3: Sanctuary Sport.
1: In sport, satisfaction for the Hurricanes after breaking a decade-long Super Rugby Grand Final drought. An emphatic home victory over the Blues has handed the Wellington-based side hosting rights for the title decider against the Chiefs. Halfback Cam Roygaard is excited for a big week ahead.
4: Get over that speed bump. I was getting past the semi, and yeah, it's obviously been 10 years since having a home final, so special for the whole Hurricanes region, really.
1: The Mystics aren't fussed about having a weekend off in preparation for a home grand final in Netball's ANZ Premiership. They'll watch on as the Steel and Tactics battle it out in next week's elimination final. The Steel host the Tactics this afternoon, the winner earning hosting rights for the elimination final. Brazil have held to a 1-1 draw by Morocco, while Qatar scored late to earn the same result against Switzerland at the Football World Cup. That's sport. I'm Sandy Hodge.
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Life can feel a little hectic at times, whether it's managing the kids, deadlines, or battling traffic. 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Weeknights 7 to midnight. It's your evening devotion.

past three, Sunday afternoon, Sanctuary, New Zealand's worship station. Good to have your company, Kathy, with you. That was Hillsong Worship, Oh Praise the Name. And at the top of the hour, Matt Redman kicking off the 3 o'clock hour here on Sanctuary with Here For You. Coming up, music from Hayley Jones with Thankful, Palm Sunday with Aaron Schust, and later on in the hour, Brandon Lake with Graves Into Gardens. This is Laura Story and Blessings.

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Night of Pursuit, Will Reagan, Nothing I Hold On To. Good afternoon, Sanctuary. 23 minutes after three, it's Aaron Shoes next with Palm Sunday. He's a father of three, classically trained in music, and while he was at college studying music, he was worked his way through performing at coffee houses. While he was attending college, also performed at churches. He studied Mozart while he was at college, Johann Sebastian Bach, and also became influenced by U2 and Bob Marley. Well-rounded musical education.

0: Psalm 127, verse 1 says, "Unless the Lord builds a house, its builders labour in vain. Unless the Lord watches over the city, the watchmen stand guard in vain." Some real good advice here for us building in life. But let's make sure we keep God in the centre of what we're building, lest at the end of our building we find out that we've wasted our time. Let's face it, today we're all building different things, careers, families, ministries, to name a few. How do we keep God in the centre? Include him in all you're doing. Consult him concerning what you're building. Seek his wisdom and input. As you do, you'll be amazed at the time you save and the dishes you avoid. God wants you to succeed and prosper, but he also wants to be involved in all the things that you build. The good news is, when we acknowledge him in all of our ways, then what we build remains strong and indeed remains. Let God always be the architect and business partner to every blueprint in your heart. You'll be so glad you did.
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Impact is real today, tomorrow, forever. 13 away from 4 o'clock, moving through a Sunday afternoon with more worship music now here on Sanctuary. Souvenirs worship, holy is the Lord. Gonna hear too from Mike Frew, Holy, Holy, Holy.

0: Late Dr. Miles Monroe once said, "I think the greatest gift God ever gave man is not the gift of sight, but the gift of vision. Sight is a function of the eye, but vision is a function of the heart." When a person doesn't have vision, they will live by their eyes. That means we live by what we see. I think one of the reasons why people are so depressed is because their future never becomes a reality. Do you know that vision is a source of hope? It's the source of courage. It's the source of perseverance in the midst of difficulty. So what do you desire to do? What do you really want to do as a person? You need to stop and document that. Write it down, make a plan, and then God says, "I'll direct your steps." If what you saw in your vision is not what you see now, then what you see is always temporary. I want to encourage you to find your vision. This is Joshua Singh, and you can find out more information about me on joshuasingh.com.
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1: In this update, a fresh political stout has erupted between National and Labor over an $18.2 billion gap in the opposition spending plans. Finance spokesperson Nicola Willis claims Labor has outlined around $21 billion in commitments over the forecast period, but only one funding policy so far, a capital gains tax. She says Chris Hipkins' pledge to restore pay equity would cost $11 billion alone.
2: Okay, so if he is not reinstating the pay equity regime, I dare him to say it on the news tonight. Let's see him do it.
1: Labor calls the claims desperate and says it will release a fiscal plan later this year. A pivotal moment for Antarctica. New Victoria University research shows surface melting across Antarctica will increase tenfold and reach new parts of the continent this century. The modelling's based on current emissions continuing at the current rate. That's news.
3: Sanctuary Sport.
1: In sport, the Knicks' title drought in basketball's NBA is finally over. New York have won their first championship since 1973 after a 94-90 win over the Spurs in Game 5 in San Antonio. The result seals a 4-1 series victory for the Knicks. To a tartan army party in Boston.
4: Scotland have won at a World Cup for the first time since 1990. And they are going to be painting the town tartan tonight.
1: The Scots have pipped Haiti 1-0 in their Group C opener on TVNZ. John McGinn scored their match winner with a deflected shot in the 29th minute. Australia's tournament opener against Turkey is just getting underway. That's sport. I'm Sandy Hodge.
0: From the Word.
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Why would you listen any other way?

Goodbye yesterday. Yes, sometimes you do want to say goodbye yesterday. Sanctuary, New Zealand's worship station with Elevation Rhythm, Gracie Binion. Heard to from Vineyard Music, Lucy Grimble at the top of the hour. Thanks and praise. Continuing to praise and worship our God Sunday afternoon here on Sanctuary with a song coming up in the moment from Mercy Me, Make It Well. Mitch Langley, Citizen Way, later on in the hour with Child of God. If you're into Phil Wickham, he's up with Homesick for Heaven. New Zealand Music now with the Parachute Band, Lord of the Heavens. Good afternoon.

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1: We're not just a radio station. 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
1: My Jesus, Zane Wilson, Sanctuary New Zealand's worship station, 23 minutes after four. Next up, Bragg Worship Trip Lee with Fortress. Going to hear from Mitch Langley, Citizen Way, Child of God. Sanctuary Breakfast tomorrow, Nerida and Lee, and a reminder about our ponderous puzzle. Actually, it was interesting during the support drive last week. A few comments came through about from Sanctuary listeners saying how much they enjoyed the ponderous puzzles. And as always, clues will be given at 10 to 7, 10 to 8, 10 to 9. You've got to guess what they're thinking about. And around about 9:30-ish, as they always say, the answer will be given. You can have some fun and win here on Sanctuary.

0: 2 Timothy chapter 2 verse 15. 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

Charity Gale, thank you, Jesus, for the blood. She's got a beautiful voice, isn't she? Yeah, and grew up in a very musical household surrounded by worship. Her mum used to direct a choir, and it was one of Charity Gale's favourite things to watch her mother on Thursday nights direct the choir for Thursday night choir practice. And she must have absorbed something watching her mum do that, because by the age of 16, Charity herself was directing a whole lot of choirs. Very cool. Anyone listening belong to a choir? I used to, years and years ago. It's great. A lot of practice and discipline. And then it was, when was it? Oh, no, it was just before Christmas. I went and saw a performance of the Handel's Messiah, and it was a whole kind of civic choir. And I thought, man, it would have been neat to be a part of that. More music now on Sanctuary with Third Day. Your love is like a river.

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0: 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But God said something different. He said he'd take me with my bruises and my scars. He never said life would be easy. It can still be tough. But I know this. I've got hope.
1: We are messengers. Everything comes alive. Music too from Phil Wickham, Homesick for Heaven. 11 away from 5 o'clock, got Newsport weather update at 5. Cathy with you, Sanctuary, New Zealand's worship station. And again, a huge thank you to all of you who supported the Sanctuary support drive last week. What an incredible week. It's been such an incredible blessing, and I just want to say hi and thank you to some who have got in touch: Bruce and Linda in Waipawa, Leslie in Hawera, Frank in Otorohonga. Was lovely to hear too from Kevin in Christchurch, James in Narawahia. Just some of the many, many Sanctuary listeners that got in touch with a financial gift and continuing to support your Sanctuary. 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Jamie McDonald left it in the river.

0: Hi, I'm Kane Adams. In the book of John, Jesus demonstrates that abiding in him like a branch abides in a vine is not only important, it's absolutely necessary. Our biggest weakness is our delusion of strength. Without God, we can do nothing. It's all too easy to believe our strength is attained through our own works. Over time, we build an image of ourselves that we place our trust in without realizing it. The job we work hard at, the relationship we nourish, the money that we make, even the ministry that we build. These are examples of images we use to depict great strength within ourselves. The problem is that all these images are fallible. What happens if we lose our job, or our relationship breaks up, or we lose all our money, or the ministry fails? Our world comes crashing down and great fear enters our lives. When Jesus commanded that his disciples abide in him, it wasn't just fanciful talk. He knows the position that we're in. We can do absolutely nothing without him, for he is our only strength.
1: This is Sanctuary.

0: from around New Zealand and around the globe.
1: This is Sanctuary News.
2: In this update, National says Labor's short $18 billion to pay for its promises. Finance Minister Nicola Willis says Labor wants to spend $11 billion reinstating pay equity and $2.7 billion on its future fund. But she says Labor's not explained how it'll pay for this. Psychiatrists warn the latest mental health funding boost of $100 million is unlikely to make much of a dent in a system in crisis. College of Psychiatrists Chair Dr. Hiren Thabru says expanding some roles at the expense of much-needed specialist clinical professionals won't address the problems we're seeing. University of Cambridge researchers have designed a vaccine against all COVID variants, with its key component being formulated by AI. The team also hopes the vaccine will work against other viruses transmitted from animals. And new Victoria University research shows melting across Antarctica will increase tenfold at our current emissions rate. The study suggests only reducing emissions will stabilize current levels. That's news.
0: Sanctuary Sport.
2: In sport, the most talked-about title drought in basketball has finally ended. New York's won its first championship since 1973, 94-90 over the Spurs. Point guard Jalen Brunson again led the way, scoring 15 points in the fourth quarter as New York erased a 10-point deficit early in the final stanza.
3: I got no words. Everything I ever dreamed of. I don't know what I'm feeling. I'm just like, I'm in awe.
2: The Mystics insist they won't be ambushed in netball's ANZ Premiership Grand Final. Coach Tia Winikeri says they'll be better prepared after being beaten by the Tactics in last season's decider. Scotland has beaten Haiti 1-0 in their Football World Cup game played in Boston. That's sport. I'm Joe Gilfillan.
1: From the Word.
0: John 15, verse 13. There is no greater love than to lay down one's life for one's friends.
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There with God, I am grateful. 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And it's lovely to know you are listening and hope you're enjoying the worship music on your late Sunday afternoon. 11 minutes past five. We've got Torrin Wells coming up shortly with Breathe On It. Later on, Matt Maher, Your Grace Is Enough. CC Winans, Thirst For You. This is Nikki Fletcher, All Glory.

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2: Rend Collective Rescuer, the good news, that is 24 after 5. Kathy with you. Next up, Brooke Ligidwood in Victory. A new song of hers came out mid-May, it was. As she can't believe. Is that almost a month ago? I think it is. From her album Eat, thinking about spiritual food and sustenance and getting fed, our spirits being fed through the worship music here on Sanctuary. Going to hit you to fairly shortly from CC Winans, Thirst Be You.

0: It seems our world is becoming less black and white, but increasingly grey and not so clear-cut with choices and decisions we sometimes have to make. With the rise in social media, we all have numerous voices shouting for our attention, screaming to be heard at all times of the day and night. Within various Christian circles and different flavours of denominations, there are huge differences in what are acceptable belief patterns and what we should hold fast to. I love this quote from Charles Spurgeon. He said that discernment is not a matter of simply telling the difference between right and wrong, rather it's telling the difference between right and almost right. Thankfully, God has given us a great guide to help us so we can grow in our discernment and learn to distinguish right from almost right. The Bible is the voice of truth we need to turn to when we're facing opposing views and thoughts on the matter. When so many voices are calling our name and drawing our attention to them, it's easy to get confused, but things can be made very clear when we turn to God's word. For more, go to fionacaris.com.
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right to be worshipping God on a late Sunday afternoon or early Sunday evening at 23 minutes to 6. Hillsong Worship there, Brooke Littlewood, Hosanna. Next up, CC Winans, Thirst for You and Elevation Worship coming up with Alleluia. I want to say hi to Graham, who listens to Sanctuary in Hamilton. 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Really, really appreciate that. It's so neat to hear from listeners, Sanctuary listeners from all over the country, wanting to support the broadcast of all the amazing, beautiful worship music, helping us all to connect up with God. It was lovely to hear you from Iris in Christchurch. Iris, if you're listening, hope you're having I was going to say good afternoon, but I've also said it's evening, really, isn't it? Hope you've had a good Sunday. David in Auckland, thank you too for getting in touch. Really appreciate your generosity. CC Winans, Thirst for You.

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claps for Elevation Worship. Alleluia. It's Sanctuary 11 away from 6 o'clock. News, sport, weather update at 6. Rosemary Jane along after that. She'll be keeping you company on your Sunday evening. And wonderful to be with you this afternoon. I'll leave you with a thought from, well, I think it was one from the Salvation Army, and Peter Shaw often uses this one when he kind of signs off, remember to give your heart to God and your hand to mankind. Have a good evening. Look forward to joining you from 7 o'clock tomorrow evening here on Sanctuary. Take care. I was

0: Jesus.
1: One of the most popular things for followers of Jesus to do is to get together in groups and sing songs to God. Songs about how much He loves us, how much we love Him, our relationship, how amazing His blessings are, and how we want to live lives that show that we give worth to God. It can be an amazing and powerful expression of worship, but it must not be the only expression of worship. Worship must continue after the songs have finished, must keep going as we leave the church hall or the concert auditorium.

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1: In this update, scrutiny week begins tomorrow in Parliament, aimed at deepening accountability from those holding office. The select committee sessions examine the government's proposed public service spending for the 2026-27 financial year, as outlined in the budget. One phone alert you can't ignore is coming shortly. This year's nationwide test of the emergency mobile alert system will be sent to all SIM-connected phones tonight, between now and 7. This helps NEMA make sure the system's working correctly nationwide. St John is appealing for public donations to fund the growing need for new buildings and repairs. Its annual Light the Way appeal aims to raise $4.5 million. The ambulance charity is only partially government funded. Men need to exercise more often to improve their mental health. The industry lobby group Exercise NZ's calling for men to prioritise exercise this Men's Health Week and month. Chief Executive Richard Beddy says physically active people have lower rates of anxiety and depression. That's news.
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1: In sport, a Tartan Army party is in full swing in Boston. Scotland's beaten Haiti in their Football World Cup opener, thanks to a first-half deflected shot from John McGinn.
3: Wasn't my best of goals, but who cares? It's been a long time coming. Look at this, man, yes. Absolutely unbelievable. Haiti are a decent team, by the way, that played New Zealand off the pitch. We had to work hard for it. Could we play a bit better? Aye, but it's a must-win game, and we won, so absolutely over the moon.
1: The New York Knicks have won the championship in basketball's NBA for the first time since 1973 with a 94-90 Game 5 win in San Antonio. The Steel have beaten the Tactics 56-54 in the final round robin match of Netball's ANZ Premiership in Invercargill. The Steel will host a rematch between the two teams in next weekend's elimination final. That's sport. I'm Joe Gilfillan.
0: From the Word.
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Wonderful song. He's All That I Need with Maverick City Music, the Dante Bell there, and Graham. Welcome along to your sanctuary tonight. I'm Rosemary Jane. Great to have your company. I hope you've been enjoying your Sunday so far. Starting off with Ryan Ellis's song, and that was The Heart of the Father. We've got music coming up from Casting Crowns, We the Kingdom, and Chris Tomlin now, Forever.

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I Still Believe. That was Thrive Worship. Phil Wickham earlier, the battle belongs to the Lord. We need to keep on giving those battles that we're trying to fight on our own. Little us, to him. He is God. He can do the miracles. He can do the heavy lifting. He can do what we cannot do. So let's hand our battles, our struggles over to him if you're going through something difficult at the moment. Before that, Chris Tomlin and Forever. Glad you could join me tonight. Well, our Sanctuary Appeal, big week last week, wasn't it? You might still be recovering a little bit. I know a lot of the team will be. 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That's where the funding comes from. So we really appreciate your generosity. And just a quick reminder, if you're wanting to give over the weekend, you can do it at our website securely at yoursanctuary.org. NZ. We still have a bit of a funding gap there, bit of a gap of what we were really hoping to be able to bring in over the time. Prayerfully praying about that, and you know, whatever you can give is gratefully received. So if you think you missed out, you haven't, you can still give at the website yoursanctuary.nz. 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

0: Here's God of All My Days with Casting Crowns, with the Kingdom Before That and Rescue Me. 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
2: Matthew chapter 21 verse 42 says, Jesus said to them, surely you've read this in the scriptures, the stone that the builders rejected became the cornerstone. The Lord did this and it's wonderful to us. Jesus's quote is based on a scripture from the Old Testament. The stone that the builders rejected became the cornerstone. The Lord did this and it's wonderful to us. That's from Psalm 118 verse 22 to 23. Jesus is the rejected cornerstone. He experienced rejection from religious leaders, from townspeople calling for his execution, and even from his own family. And this rejection was written in a psalm centuries before Jesus was born. In short, all the negativity and struggle of Jesus' story was woven into God's overall wonderful plan. Jesus' rejection fulfilled prophecy, and ultimately, it saved us. God uses even the worst circumstances for his good. He turns things around. Today, Jesus does the same. Whatever rejection in our life is stopping us from living fully in God's love and power, he's got it covered. When we give our rejection to him, his hand is turning it, however invisibly and slowly, to make it good. We will one day see the hand of God transforming the things that the enemy intended for destruction. That is a promise. So what now? Go for a walk. Chat to God about whatever difficult things you've been through, anything that still hurts. Then turn around. As you 180, think about how God might bring good through your situation. Chat about that with him as you walk back.
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Hope for a Living. What a great song from Oscar Ironside. And earlier we heard from Elevation Worship, He is Worthy, along with Without You from King. Well, coming up after seven, we're going to be bringing you the Daily Devotional from Joyce Meyer, along with music from Corey Asbury and Jeff Moore. But now let's return to the lineup with Mercy Me, their song, Greater.

0: Psalms 119 says, I seek you with all my heart. Do not let me stray from your commands. I have hidden your word in my heart, but I might not sin against you. The heart's a very important place in your life, because it's in the heart that we store and hide stuff. This writer declares that he's chosen to store the word of God in his heart. Let's face it, there's no better thing to store in your heart than God's truth. Sadly, you have the potential to store other things in your heart. Unforgiveness, envy, lust, and many other things. These things, when stored in your heart, will actually rot you and not do you any good at all. Store God's word in your heart. Get his truth. Get the Bible open. Listen to some good teaching. Remember, from your heart, your mouth will always speak and your life will always manifest. Get that Bible open. Listen to some good biblical teaching. Flood your heart. That's what will keep you healthy.
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The reckless, incredible love of God with Corey Asbury there. Welcome along to Your Sanctuary tonight. I'm Rosemary Chain. Glad you could join me as we head on through the evening together with music from Lauren Dangle coming up, Bethel music, and a little bit of Equippers Revolution, Hands High, their song, along with Connie Khan's Run to the Father and Thoughts on Faith with Joshua Singh in Soane, and later a devotional from Joyce Meyer. But now, returning to the music with Hillsong Worship, joined by Reuben Morgan for this one, Forever Rain.

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Oh Lord, with Lauren Daigle, Bethel Music and Gene Johnson earlier, No One Like the Lord, the live version there, and from Worship, Hillsong Worship and Reuben Morgan, Forever Rain. Well, coming up, Thoughts on Faith, Joshua Singh will be joining us soon after this song from Beck Nelson, You Direct My Path.

0: The foundation for success is not what you've achieved or acquired. It is in who you are at the core of your being. Do you define yourself as a success or as a failure? One of the greatest mistakes you can make in life is to use your circumstances or past performances to assess who you are. That is not who you are. That is what you've done. You are not what other people have said you are. You are who God says you are. Genesis 1:27 says, "So God created man in his own image." Listen, you have the nature of God. I want you to walk upright every day with confidence. Walk tall. You are not just any other person walking on the street. Whatever knocks others down should not knock you down. You are unique and you have the nature of God right inside of you. This is Joshua Singh, and you can find out more information about me on joshuasingh.com.
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Run to the Father. That was Cody Carnes, and from Equippers, Revolution, Hands High. Time to take a look at our devotional from Joyce Meagher. Before we return to the music, Joyce Meagher, the host of the program 15 Minutes in the Word on Rema, our sister network, and also featuring on Shine TV. Tonight, adapted from her book, Beginning Your Day, God's Way. It's all about healing. Healing is a process. 1 Peter 5 verse 6 is our scripture. Therefore humble yourselves under the mighty hand of God. Set aside self-righteous pride, so that he may exalt you to a place of honour in his service at the appropriate time. 1 Peter chapter 5 and verse 6. If you are dealing with a hurt or disappointment today, big or small, please know that God loves you and he wants to help you. Your situation has not been overlooked by him. He knows exactly where you are and exactly what you're going through. The healing process isn't easy. It takes time, a commitment to studying God's word and prayer. However, the Lord is faithful. As you trust in him, he will bring healing, growth, and new life. Start by admitting that you need God's help. God helps the humble. 1 Peter 5, verses 5 to 7. You need to let God take up a part of what is happening in your life. You need to let God take us apart and then put us back together again. As we renew our minds according to the word, we will trust God more completely and believe what he says more than what others say about us, more than our feelings, more than our circumstances. That's when we live in his beauty, filled with his love, free from the prisons of our past and healed in our souls. God loves you more than you can absolutely comprehend, and he wants you to be free to walk in his good plans for your life. He loves you. Take time every day to study his word. Pray and cast your cares on him. Don't carry them on your own. Cast them on him because he cares about you and wants what is best for you. And if you're dealing with something tonight, you might want to join me in this prayer. God, I need you. I need your help. Heal my heart and any broken places. Make me who you want me to be. Thank you, Lord.

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Immortal Invisible, the sound of Elevation on your Sanctuary tonight. Also, the beautiful song from C.C. Winans. He is indeed worthy of it all. You're probably singing along to that one. I do. And Rebecca St. James, Your Love Broke Through. What a wonderful song to follow our reading tonight from Joyce Meyer's devotional based on her book, Beginning Your Day, God's Way. And that was all about healing. Healing is a process. It's not instant, but God is working in your life when you're asking Him to heal you. Well, Katie Nicole in next as we return to worship. Then we've got Thoughts on Faith from Joan Joni. This is Katie's song, Have Your Way.

0: On my bedroom mirror is a beautiful photo of my granddaughter Anna. Captured when she was 5, I see her brown twinkling eyes looking out at me and smile. We all have photos we treasure, so does God. He has a gallery of our every moment. He also has a gallery of future events, events that may seem impossible to fulfill. When God told Abram his descendants would be more numerous than the stars, it seemed impossible. Sarah and Abram had no children and were already old. When Jesus met Simon, he immediately named him Peter, meaning rock, someone who could be depended upon. He looked past Simon's obvious flaws and saw him as the man he would become. Has God given you seemingly impossible promises? Don't give up. Continue to hold on in faith and they will come to pass. I'm June Dooney and you can contact me on junedooney.com.
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The Revelation Song with Carrie Jobe there. Welcome along to your sanctuary tonight if you've just tuned in. A few minutes after eight already. I'm Rosemary Jane, your host through till midnight tonight. Well, if you've got a prayer need, just wanted to remind you we've got our prayer wall all set up and we'd love to hear from you so we know what to pray for you. The prayer wall, you'll find that at our homepage, yoursanctuary.nz. Just click on the Faith and Spirituality button and you'll see one of the options that comes up, there are a few, is the prayer wall. And that's where you post your prayer need. Then tomorrow morning, the team will all be back and right about 10 o'clock, we will be praying for you. Isn't that nice to know? If you're going through something at the moment or someone near and dear to you, let us know how we can pray for you by posting your prayer need at that prayer wall. You'll find that at your sanctuary. .nz. Just click on the Faith and Spirituality button at the top of the page in the middle and click on the prayer wall. 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

two, three, up to infinity. I'd run out of numbers before I could thank you for it.

Counting My Blessings with Seth Schuettler, and from Haley Jones, Thankful. It's important, isn't it? And Delirious, our history maker. Well, it has been a big week here on Sanctuary. A lot of people still recovering, I'm sure. After a wonderful week, though, when we hear your stories of encouragement, it really encourages us. What God is doing in your life through the music and the programs and what we bring you here on Sanctuary. It's a new station, and yet I think so many of us are thoroughly enjoying it, and it is becoming just a regular part of our everyday. And the music is so comforting and reassuring, isn't it, of God's love, that you're never alone, that He's always with you. If you love Sanctuary, did you know that we are actually listener supported? That is how we keep going. That's why we have the appeals. Twice a year we have an appeal, and that is how this station keeps going. So it's really important, if you love Sanctuary, to be a part of it in prayer for the ministry. That's a wonderful way to be a part of it. We love your prayers.

And also, if you're able to, by making a donation. And it might be $20, it might be $50, it might be more that you're able to give, whatever's on your heart. But that goes towards continuing this great ministry. That is so important to do, isn't it? And you can donate online during the weekend, whenever it suits you, at yoursanctuary.nz. Thank you so much for giving to this ministry. 7 years worship now. Emmanuel, God with us.

0: We used to have a minivan named Frankie. Frankie was a great car until she displayed some disturbing behaviour. Her back screen wiper would turn itself on and off. Then the fuel gauge would show her as being empty, and she wasn't. Now, for someone with an irrational fear of running out of petrol, that wasn't good. But here's the thing. I knew without a doubt that she had petrol in her. I had receipts from filling her up. I know there are times in our lives when we feel empty. Even when our gauge is indicating empty, we're not. We have the Holy Spirit with us, always. How we feel doesn't change a thing about how He feels about us and what He is able to accomplish in and through us. All the signs around us may indicate we're running on empty, but we're never, ever truly empty. Just like I couldn't trust Frankie's fuel gauge, it's good to remember that I can't always rely on my feelings and thoughts. For more, go to fionacaris.com.
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A thousand hallelujahs, the beautiful voice of Brooke Ledgetwood. I should sing like that. The City Harmonic, Let There Be Light before that, and Souvenirs Worship, Emmanuel. Fiona Charis, Thoughts on Faith, that was the voice you heard in there too. Well, it is just after 8:30, time for our verse of the day now. This one is found in Philippians chapter 3 and verse 20. Our citizenship is in heaven, and we eagerly await a Saviour from there, the Lord Jesus Christ. Powerful words, aren't they? Our citizenship is in heaven, and we eagerly await a Saviour from there. That is, of course, the Lord Jesus Christ, because He will return for the church, and that is known as hapazo, or the rapture of the church. And if it is not the rapture that we experience, then we know that He will return for us when it is our time to enter into the kingdom of heaven with Him, for all those who have received Christ as their personal Saviour. And it is so important to receive Him as your personal Saviour. I think that's a vital message that we don't hear enough of in some environments where you would expect to hear it. And certainly growing up, I didn't actually quite understand that myself, and I went to chapel every morning at school, but it wasn't something that we talked about. We talked about all sorts of wonderful things in chapel that were in the Bible, but not actually about the need for salvation. It's why Christ came, to reconnect us to God, because we're actually disconnected from God without receiving Christ as our Saviour. Because when sin entered the world, then that separated us in relationship from God, and that's why Christ came, to pay the price for that sin and to reconnect us to the Father, to eternal life with Him, to enter into heaven, our place of citizenship, one day. And you can find out more about that at our website, yoursanctuary.nz. Just click on that faith button and find Jesus to learn more about that. So, Philippians 3:20, that was our verse of the day. Nicole Norderman now.

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Emu Music and Love Divine, along with Missy May, Make It Well, and from Nicole Norderman, You Are My All in All. Sanctuary taking you through your Sunday evening. Wonderful to have you company. Thank you for joining me. Music continues as we head towards 9 o'clock with Zoe Music coming up now, like David did.

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The song's called Agnes Dei with House of Worship, joined by Michael W. Smith and Chris Brown. First up from Aaron Schist, Resurrecting. Just after nine, you're with Sanctuary tonight, the home of great worship music. I'm Rosemary Jane. Lovely to have your company. I hope all is well with you. Coming up, we've got music from El Limebeer. His song Saw influenced music and Leyland. Also later, we'll hear a reading from Max Lucado. But now let's return to the music with a song from Torrin Wells, Breathe On It.

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1: Beth also believes a love of God's word is something we can actually ask him for. If you're thinking, I don't feel that kind of excitement, that's okay. Her advice?

Lime Beer. The song's called Soar, and from Torin Wells, Breathe On It. Coming up round about 5:30, looking forward to our devotional from Max Lucado. Another reading from Max. This is taken from his book, God Is With You Every Day. Looking forward to that, along with Thoughts on Faith from Grant Norsworthy shortly. But first, let's get back to the music with Influence Music and Jonathan Traylan now. Jesus.

0: singing songs to God as an expression of worship is a wonderful thing to do. It's particularly powerful, I think, when groups of believers get together to sing passionately and with one voice and with one soul and with one mind their love songs to God, expressing God's worth, praise, and thankfulness through music. But we do need to bring things back into perspective. Let's just remind ourselves that in all the recorded words of Jesus through Matthew, Mark, Luke, and John, he never once asks us to get together and sing about his love. Instead, in many different ways and over again, he asks us to be his love. He asks us to be his love to one another, to our neighbors, to our enemies, and to the least of these, to the ends of the earth. I'm Grant Norsworthy with Word and Song.
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0: Oh Lord, we seek your face. That was Worship Central and from Leland. He is our waymaker, the live version of that song. Earlier, Influence Music and Jonathan Traylor with Jesus, the live version. Well, it's time to catch up with Max Licato now, pastor and author, reading from one of his many books. This one is entitled, God is with you every day. And it's all about prayer, because prayer brings hope.
1: We are never without hope because we are never without prayer. Prayer confesses God can handle it, and since He can, I have hope. This is Max Licato. When we pray in the name of Jesus, we come to God on the basis of Jesus' accomplishment. The scripture says, since we have such a great high priest, Jesus, over the house of God, let us draw near with a true heart, in full assurance of faith. Some people say prayer changes things because it changes us. I agree, but only in part. Prayer changes things because prayer appeals to the top power in the universe. It is the yes to God's invitation to invoke His name. Prayer moves the world because prayer moves the heart of God. This is Max Licato.
0: Listening to Max Licato there from his book, God is with you every day. And prayer, it does bring us hope, doesn't it? Because God is listening for you tonight. Well, let's return to the music with Elevation Worship now. Alleluia.

Praise to the Lord, the Almighty. There was Sarah Groves, music from Elevation Worship and Chandler Moore. Before that, teaming up with Chris Brown, Alleluia, the live version. Well, music continues as we head towards 10 with Magnify, Unfailing Love coming up soon. And this one from Remnant House, Count It All Joy.

0: Hi, I'm Kane Adams. Jeremiah 17 verse 7 says, "Blessed is the man who trusts in the Lord, whose hope is in the Lord." You might not know it, but there's a difference between trust and hope. Trusting in God is about passing on the decision-making to Him. Trust can be affiliated with pain. We trust in God to sort out our situation, but we hope that He'll make the decision that we want Him to make. We still have an attachment to it. Hope in God, on the other hand, is affiliated with eternal joy and peace. Hope in God is about letting go of the desire for the decision at hand and placing your hope entirely in Christ for who He is. This will bring ultimate joy and comfort, as well as a grace that will sustain you through the difficult periods of life. So in every situation, we should choose to place both our trust and hope in God. And by doing this, we'll be blessed despite the outcome.
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The Freedom Hymn, the title of that track from Austin French. It is just after 10. Great to have you with me tonight. Welcome. I'm Rosemary Jane, your host on Sanctuary, through till midnight this evening. Thank you so much for joining us tonight, and thank you for your generous support. If you're one of our donors during the week, our appeal last week, big week, but great to hear all of the stories about what God is doing in people's lives, wasn't it? It was just like we finally kind of had this big conversation together as all of the listeners of Sanctuary and got to know each other a whole lot more. That's how I felt. Maybe that's how you felt too. And to know that you are a part of this wonderful family who actually listen in to Sanctuary together. And we're doing that tonight. There are many of us together enjoying the music. Thank you so much for supporting this ministry. It's how we keep going. Now, if you weren't able to give, don't worry, it's not too late. 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That's yoursanctuary.nz. Back to the music now. 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

Spirit of the Living God. That was Meredith Andrews. Phil Wickham earlier. Ah, homesick for heaven. Imagine what it'll be like. And you do feel homesick. And Michelle Toombs, there is a Redeemer. It's all because Christ came that we have the hope of heaven with him for eternity. And you can find out more about that relationship at our website, yoursanctuary.nz. Just click on the faith button and find Jesus to find out more about that relationship that he made possible for us to have eternal life with him. In heaven. He is the only way to heaven. I am the way, the truth, and the life. No one comes to the Father except through me. You might remember those words in the Bible, speaking of Jesus himself, his own words. Presence Music Band now.

0: Many of us use our achievements or non-achievements to define our level of success. That's a big mistake. You took an exam and failed. That is no reason to conclude that you are a failure. The devil notices the thoughts and amplifies it. But candidly, it was already engraved into your destiny that you should be a success even before the examiner was born. This is clearly stated in Jeremiah 29:11. I know the plans I have for you, declares the Lord. Plans to prosper you and not to harm you. Plans to give you a hope and a future. You know, I want you to realize that there is a difference between a person who is a failure and failing to do something. Stop trying to identify yourself by the things that have happened to you or by what you had. It is wrong to think that if you do not have money that you are poor. Do not build your self-esteem on materialistic things. Seek God's kingdom and His plan for your life. This is Joshua Singh, and you can find out more information about me on joshuasingh.com.
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My Surrender. The song is actually called Make Room with Elsa Smith. Wonderful message in there. And Community Church joining her for that, along with Alabaster Worship, Your Way, the live version. Thoughts on Faith, that was the voice of Joshua Singh. Hope you enjoyed that. And from Presence Music Band, Found in the Hurt. 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Well, 10:30 coming up, we're going to read our devotional from Dr. David Jeremiah, all about Walking in the Spirit, which is his current series, taking us their music from Hillsong Worship Now. 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

of Freedom with Chris Rice, Oscar Ironside, Hope for a Living. Love that song too. And from Hillsong Worship, You Are Holy. Wonderful classic. As we turn to our devotional from Dr. David Jeremiah, the host of the program Turning Point. You might be a fan of his teaching over on Rhema now, weekday evenings just after 10 with me, and also on Shine TV, our Christian television network, shinetv.co.nz. Well, tonight we are learning more about what it means to walk in the Spirit, and that is the series that we're following at the moment with Dr. David Jeremiah. Tonight, based on Galatians 5:16, I say then, walk in the Spirit, and you shall not fulfill the lust of the flesh. It comes as a surprise to some new Christians that the habits, temptations, actions, and desires that they experienced as a non-Christian do not actually disappear entirely when they begin to follow Christ. Man's sinful nature is not eradicated when a person is born again. Instead, a new conflict begins between the desires of the flesh and the desires of the Spirit, which is suddenly within you, and you have a conscience about these things like you never knew before. The Apostle Paul, because you know right from wrong now, it's amazing how it happens. The Apostle Paul confessed to experiencing this conflict himself in his own life. That was talked about in Romans 7:14 to 25. The things that he wanted to do, he was not able to do, and the things he didn't want to do, he found himself doing. He declared that only through the power of the Holy Spirit could he be set free from the law of sin and death, Romans 8:2. In Galatians 5:16 to 25, he contrasts living by the Spirit and living in the flesh. Living by the Spirit means yielding to the leading of the Spirit, far better, and trusting in his power to overcome the desires of the sinful nature, because he will help you when you ask him to, when you're struggling. From the practice of daily living with God, asking God to fill you with his Spirit, practicing the discipline of sensing and following then his leading, you will find a whole new way of living. Alexander McLaren said, "He who has the Holy Spirit in his heart and the Scriptures in his hands has all he needs." Thoughts on Faith from Dr. David Jeremiah, the host of the program Turning Point. Well, we're heading towards 11 with music from Ian White coming up, and we are messengers now. Faith, hope, and love.

0: There are some truths we don't reveal to our children because they don't have the maturity to handle them. In the same way our Heavenly Father has insights he'd love to share with us but can't because of our spiritual immaturity. While on earth, Jesus spoke to the crowds in parables, but to his close followers, his disciples, he revealed the meaning of these parables. While in Egypt, in the wilderness, the Israelites witnessed some amazing acts of God. Only Moses, however, had the spiritual maturity and insight to understand the ways of God. Do you long for deeper insight and a greater understanding of God's ways? One way of achieving this is to take heed of Paul's instruction to the Corinthians to set aside their childish behaviour. In other words, we simply need to grow up. I'm June Dooney, and you can contact me on junedooney.com.
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Let's Same God with Elevation Worship, joined by Bonsai Barrentes. Good to be with you. I'm Rosemary Jane, taking you through till midnight tonight. There's always some interesting names that I need to get my head around. Coming up, we've got music from CC, beautiful names, of course. We've got music from CC Winans, Bethel Music, and Equippers Revolution tonight, all part of great worship on your sanctuary. Plus, around about half past, we'll be checking out our devotional from Pastor Greg Laurie of Harvest Church. Well, now, let's get back to worship with Fair Day and cry out to Jesus.

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0: And for

That's Mike Heng. Oh, I love that song, don't you? Cece Winans and From Bethel Music and Jen Johnson. No One Like the Lord. Another good one, the live version. And Third Day, Cry Out to Jesus. How would you pick your favourite? Coming up, Thoughts on Faith from Fiona Charis before we check out our devotional from Pastor Greg Laurie later around about 11:30. I'll be bringing you that. Bethel Music, Martin Smith, and a little bit of Hannah McClure in this one with Paul McClure. It's called Love of My Life.

0: We used to live in a neighbourhood where a young boy would entertain us whenever he played his guitar outside. He was about 17, looked like a rock star in his skinny jeans and would walk his pug dog. Sometimes he would sing to his dog, sometimes with a pretend microphone in hand, but always, come rain, hail or shine, he was outside playing his guitar and singing. The kid absolutely delighted in what he was doing. He didn't care one bit who may or may not have heard him or who may see him. I have no idea if he had any talent, but I loved how he had absolutely no inhibitions. I pointed him out to one of my kids, not to poke fun of him, but as an example of how wonderful it is to do what you love to do and not to care what people think. Wouldn't it be great if we all did what we love to do and didn't care what people thought? And wouldn't it be great if we all did things for an audience of one, the one who really matters? For more, go to fionacaris.com.
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Here I Am to Worship, a classic from Phillips, Craig and Dane. Equippers Revolution before that, True Love and Thoughts on Faith from Fiona Charis. Well, let's take a look at our devotional now from Pastor Greg Laurie of Harvest Church, based on 2 Corinthians 5 verses 6 to 9 for this one. It's called Absent from the Body, Present with the Lord. So we are always confident, even though we know that as long as we live in these bodies, we are not at home with the Lord, for we live by believing and not by seeing. Yes, we are fully confident, and we would rather be away from these earthly bodies, for then we will be at home with the Lord. So whether we are here in this body or away from this body, our goal is to please Him. 2 Corinthians 5, 6 and verse 6 to 9. What happens to us as believers when we die? That's what we're getting to tonight, because a lot of people wonder. And we should. We go straight into the presence of God. The Apostle Paul wrote that when we are away from these earthly bodies, then we will be at home with the Lord. 2 Corinthians 5, chapter 5, and verse 8. There's no waiting period or shipping delays. The moment our time on earth ends, our time in God's presence begins. That's why Paul wrote, "For me, to live means living for Christ, and dying is even better. But if I live, I can do more fruitful work for Christ. So I really don't know which is better. I'm torn between two desires. I long to go to be with Christ, which would be far better for me. But for your sakes, it is better that I continue to live." Philippians 1, verses 21 to 24. He wanted to continue his work on earth, but the thought of heaven was irresistible. He actually had a vision of heaven. It's believed that's recorded in the Bible as well. So he knew where he was going. He had actually seen it already, apparently. That was when he went through many of his trials, and he was stoned by people who disagreed with his teaching. And it is believed that he actually almost came back from death at that point. And so he had had a glimpse of heaven. When Stephen was being martyred for his faith, he was given a glimpse of glory, which he then described to the people who were putting him to death. But Stephen, full of the Holy Spirit, gazed steadily into heaven and saw the glory of God. And he saw Jesus standing in the place of honor at God's right hand. And he told them, "Look, I see heaven opened, and the Son of Man standing in the place of honor at God's right hand." Acts chapter 7, verses 55 to 56. According to Acts 6:15, everyone in the high council stared at Stephen because his face became as bright as an angel's. Because Stephen was seeing the other side, his face radiated God's glory. When the great evangelist D.L. Moody was on his deathbed, his last words were, "Is this dying? This is bliss. This is no valley. I have been within the gates. Earth is receding. Heaven is opening up. God is calling. I must go." After saying this, Moody soon breathed his last breath and passed into eternity. "It comforts me to think that when my son Christopher," says Greg, "left this world at a very young age, he was carried by angels into God's presence. I believe with all my heart that's what happened. And I believe that's true for all Christians when their lives on earth come to an end. When we leave this world, we'll be carried by angels into the presence of the Lord.
where we'll stay happily forever, filled with utter peace, fulfillment, joy, and awe. If we too could see how glorious heaven is, I'm sure that it would change everything about how we actually view death. Enjoy this life while you can, while God gives you time, but never lose sight of what lies beyond it. And it is well worth looking up some of those scriptures. 2 Corinthians was our verse tonight, chapter 5, verses 6 to 9. Absent from the body, present with the Lord. That was Pastor Greg Laurie of Harvest Church, and you can learn more about this relationship with Christ, why he came, and more teaching from Pastor Greg at harvest.org. Matt Redman now.

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Fernando Ortega, Praise the Lord, the Almighty. Maverick City Music before that with Dante Bao and Graham. All That I Need, such lovely song. And Matt Redman. It's a good one to follow our devotional. You never let go. Well, it's been wonderful to have your company tonight and throughout the weekend. I'm Rosemary Jane. We're just on the last moments before 12 o'clock. That will be my time to head off. Kathy Jenke will be with you back in the evenings right through next week. It's always lovely to hear Kathy in the evening. Then I'll be joining you next weekend. I hope you have a great week. You take care. Don't forget, if you've got any challenges, any troubles, anything that you want prayer for, let us know. Go to our website, yoursanctuary.nz, click on the faith button, and then click on the prayer wall. That's where you post your prayer need. Then you know we will be praying for you. That's the prayer wall at yoursanctuary.nz via that faith button. Take care. Thank you for your company. And I look forward to catching you next weekend. Charity Gale now, I Believe.

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0: Acts 17 verse 11. And the people of Berea were more open-minded than those in Thessalonica, and they listened eagerly to Paul's message. They searched the scriptures day after day to see if Paul and Silas were teaching the truth.
1: Sanctuary, New Zealand's worship station.

And a very good morning to you. I'm Gary. Welcome along just after midnight. It is now Monday the 15th of June. Praise and worship at its very best on Sanctuary. Elevation Rhythm with Washed and United Pursuit with Will Reagan and Lay It All Down. Thanks for spending some time with Sanctuary this morning. If you have just arrived at work because you're a midnight to dawn person, I know that the music that I've got sorted out for you will be a blessing to you. I hope you enjoy it. I hope you know it all. But the other thing too, it's kind of nice to hear songs you've never heard before and then they become part of your repertoire going forward. I think I've got a couple of those as well.

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Hillsong Worship with Darlene Check and Jesus, Lover of My Soul. I was talking a few minutes ago how it's kind of nice to hear new praise and worship songs and songs that you can then go, yeah, I kind of like that. But it's also nice to hear the old ones. And if I had to choose between old and new, I think I would choose old. That's one of them for me, Jesus, Lover of My Soul. Such a good song. Morning, just after 20 past.

0: Bartimaeus was blind. He was not able to go out and find a job. There were no social or welfare programs to help him survive. He was forced to sit beside the road and beg for his living. Day after day, this man had to hope that passers-by would have mercy and give him something for that day. Bartimaeus lived a life of wretched poverty. He was a pitiful man with a tragic condition, living in a cruel and heartless world. But one day, Jesus passed by, and you know, it made all the difference. He was never the same after that encounter. Have you been struggling for a long time, living day to day, existing, waiting for a change? Jesus is passing this way. Call on his name. He knows you. He knows all about you. He loves you. Trust him.
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0: The Wren Collective and Plans, and before that, Michael W. Smith, a beautiful, a couple of songs joined together, The Wonderful Cross and When I Survey the Wondrous Cross. A couple of beautiful tunes put together there by Michael W. Smith. Morning just on 1:45. How was your weekend? How was church yesterday? We had a wonderful church service, and after the church service, we went to the local river and a baptism, and Daniel was baptised. Whoa, the water must have been cold. But it was just like a moment. Most of the church turned up, which was just like so lovely. And we sang collectively a song together. Then Daniel was baptised. And then someone from the congregation said, hey, they had a waiata that they wanted to sing. And this guy and his wife sang this beautiful song. And it was just kind of moving. And afterwards, sausages and bread. Kiwi baptism by the river. It was so good.
1: From the rising of the morning to the falling of the night, there's a hallelujah story.

0: Many people describe having profound spiritual encounters during private worship through music. These moments can feel deeply intimate and are often described as transformative. I've also experienced moments of revelation in times of private worship. I've received life-changing words and pictures from the Holy Spirit that have played out in my life over the subsequent weeks, months, and years. God can speak to us and bring revelation at any time, but I believe that when we position ourselves in a place of expectation, He does not let us down. Let's be like the church at Colossae, who were singing to God with gratitude in their hearts, and trust that in those times of worship, God will speak to us too. I'm Kayleen Sabritsky of Dove Ministries. 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

0: 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They take a step, then an unknown sound ruins the moment. No kiwi, no picture.
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Well, the song is called I Thank God. It's from Maverick City Music, and we do have a lot to thank God for. And if you're one of the many who gave to our sanctuary appeal last week, thank you. You have made a difference. Together, we're going to make sure that the radio station stays on air. As you may have heard, we're still a few dollars short. And if you thought, yeah, I'm going to do it, and you never got around to doing it, you still can. 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Yoursanctuary.nz. 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

There are some hymns that are just like they're classics. I think that's one of them. And so many different people have recorded that one over the years. So many different choirs have recorded it. That is C.C. Winans and

0: One unmistakable sign that you are accessing a new dimension in your life is when you encounter intense challenges and opposition. 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
1: That's Big Daddy Weave. The song is called Heaven Changes Everything. And you say, yeah, I'll go along with that. Until someone asks the question, how does heaven change everything? Then all of a sudden, you need to give it a little bit more thought. But it's true. What would your answer be if someone said to you, how is it that heaven changes everything? It's a good question, eh? Heading towards 25 to 2.

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Two songs, Leon Patello and Oh How I Love Jesus, old school, but still really, really good. And Jeremy Camp with My God. It is a quarter to two, Monday the 15th of June, and we're a couple of days into the FIFA World Cup. Are you watching it? I wasn't going to watch every game, and I probably won't watch every game, so that I'm not paying the $44. But then my son-in-law talked me into it, and over the weekend, of course, there were a couple of games, and there's the usual sweepstake floating around, you know, more for fun than anything else. And all of a sudden, my wife Pam, who's never watched a full game of football in her life, all of a sudden watched every moment of it and actually wrote down the name of the goalkeeper and the captain of the team that she was supporting, Paraguay, I think, and said that she loved it. And then, this is the shocking bit, she said, Gary, I like this better than rugby. I had to have a lie down in a Panadol. I still don't think I'm over that.

0: ever have difficulty sleeping? There are times in my life when sleep evades me. I'm tossing and turning and getting more restless. And it was at one such time that I discovered Psalm 42, verse 8, that God gives us a song in the night. The next restless night, I asked God for a song. Sure enough, one came to mind. What a beautiful name. And I sang along in my mind. On another occasion, the song was, "All my life you've been faithful." Sometimes the same song will be in my night hours over and over. It becomes like a default setting. The song distracts me from worrying about sleep. It focuses my mind on worship and feeds my spirit. I feel rested rather than restless. So the next time you're awake in the night hours, ask God for a song. Mahara ki tō tātou atua e tēnei rā. Remember God today. I'm Alison Shaw.
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3: Hebrews 10 verse 25. 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

Now, I don't know how old you are, but if you know what the expression the murder house means, you may be able to sympathise for me. I've just looked at the time, 10 past 2, in 9 hours and 35 minutes, yep, 9 hours and 35 minutes, I've got to go to the dentist. Look, I should know better and it should be okay, but it still gives me the willies and scares me silly. And this is only like a checkup, an x-ray and to have my teeth cleaned. But still, I don't want to do it. It just brings back some awful memories of when I was young. Ooh, gives me the willies. That's 9.5 hours away. I was going to say I can't wait, but I could.

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There it is. Sanctuary, New Zealand's worship station. Why would you listen any other way?

Phil Wickham and Homesick for Heaven, and that song was called God is Able, just after 20 past three. I did something over the weekend that I don't know why, but I've never ever in my life made scones before. But I thought I would give it a crack because I looked at the recipe and thought, well, it can't be all that hard. Sift the flour, add a bit of whatever that's a baking powder, one of the other things, bit of salt, bit of this and a bit of that, whack it, you know, knead it up and then whack it in the oven and 15 minutes later you're done. Well, close enough to that, and you've got to add a bit of cheese and all that sort of stuff. But turned out okay, and did that on Saturday. What is it now? Monday morning. And a couple of them still left over. Toasted them. Really nice. Toasted scones. I think I found a new vocation.

0: This is Susie Holt with Chocolate and God. In Psalm 91, it says, "You will not fear the terror of the night, nor the arrow that flies by day, nor the pestilence that stalks in darkness, nor the destruction that wastes at noonday." Is it possible to live without fear, anxiety, and frustration in our everyday lives? I mean, who lives that way? Well, the first verses in this chapter say, "He who dwells in the shelter of the Most High will abide in the shadow of the Almighty." If you are struggling today with fear and anxiety about life, then it must be time to give those things to God and lean on Him and choose to dwell in His shelter. We are all facing things that we shouldn't handle on our own, and today the choice is yours to either dwell in your terror and frustration or to dwell in the shelter of the Most High. Give it all to Him today without holding anything back, including your fear of the situation. Ladies, let me really encourage you to take the 30-day challenge and be in the Word every day. 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
1: So you catch me when I fall, right? And you hear me when I call crying. And you fix me when I'm broke, right? And that's all I need to know. So the storm is gonna break, right?

Blessing Offer and I Believe in Your Love. And before that, Lucy Grimble with Perfect Timing. Well, perfect timing is certainly one of those things as Christians often pops up. How many times have you picked up the word for today? And for that very day, you read the thing that you had to read and that you had to know. The assurance that you were looking for, the confidence to go and do something. At church yesterday, the sermon was on being faithful at your work. And the minister basically asked the question, are you sure you know who your boss is? Because it's your boss that you've got to work for. And basically, the verse in Colossians chapter 3 and verse 17 that explains who your boss really, really is, that you aren't working for, you know, a human being, you're working for the Lord. Do everything as unto the Lord. It was a good wee sermon. It was reassuring and comforting to hear.

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Josh Baldwin made for more, and Seth Sluder before that with Stay. Good morning, just after 10 past three. It's the 15th of June, and the shortest day is it's either the 20th, the 21st, or the 22nd. I can't remember, but like it's only a few days away. After that, the nights will begin to become shorter, the days will become longer, but for a wee while, the temperatures will become cooler. Hard to believe that the shortest day of the year is like a week away. How crazy is that?

my mind's eye, I saw a carpet, one that represented my life. It was suspended mid-air above my head. As I looked, all I could see were coloured threads hanging in disarray. There was no apparent pattern or design. Then God showed me the carpet looking down from His perspective. The multicoloured design took my breath away. Yes, there were the dark patches, symbolising my mistakes. But instead of standing out like an ink blot, God had so sovereignly woven them into the design of my life that they not only added depth and beauty, but appeared to be part of His original plan. What the enemy means for evil, God has the ability to turn it for good. So, when life throws you a curveball, throw it back to God and watch Him turn it for good. I'm June Dooney, and you can contact me on junedooney.com.

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Josh Baldwin and Made for More. Before that, Seth Sluter and Stay. Morning, it is 8 minutes past three. If it's the 15th, and it is the 15th, that means the shortest day of the year is but 6 days away. After that, the days will begin to lengthen, the nights will begin to shorten, but the temperature for the next 6 weeks or so will start to drop, and then there's all that talk of snow. But hard to believe that the shortest day of the year is less than a week away.

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Steve Aparana, and this is your time. Well, did you enjoy that? Now, if you're happy, you probably enjoyed the music, but if you're sad, you understood the lyrics. Now, I don't know who it was that was responsible for that quote, but thinking about that with Steve Aparana's time song, This Is Your Time, because you tend to listen to the words, you go, okay, did I enjoy the words? Did I enjoy the music or both? So is it true when you're happy, you enjoy the music, and when you're sad, you understand the lyrics? I kind of get it, but I don't think that's true all the time. What do you reckon?

0: It's easy to go through life thinking, I can't do that. The children of Israel couldn't go into the promised land because they didn't think that they could do it. Today, try changing your thought process. I can because God can. God can heal. God can provide. God can love. God can give peace. God can answer prayer. And the Bible says, we can do all things. I can make it through Christ. I can do anything through the one who makes me what I am. You see, it's not so much about me, what I can and can't do. It's more about Christ and what he can do through me. His strength at work in my life gives me the I can. Be encouraged today to believe in the God who wants to work through you. Trust him.
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0: loves me. 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He loves me, this I know.
1: From your Sunday school days, did you remember that? Lydia Laird, and quite a grown-up version, though, of Jesus Loves Me, This I Know. Oh, I enjoyed it back then, and I still enjoy it as a hymn now. I think it's a beautiful piece of music. Good morning. Thanks for listening to Sanctuary. I'm Gary. Welcome along. A quick time check, just after 3:30.

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Israel Houghton and Jesus at the Centre. It is a 4:15. If you're watching any of the football, I think we play Iran later today. But if you watched it all over the weekend, the Scottish team played Haiti. And every now and again, they do sort of cutaway shots to people in the crowd. And every now and again, somebody famous. Rod Stewart. Saw him. Hard to believe, and I have to double check, but the commentator said, oh, there is Rod Stewart supporting his Scottish team. Doesn't he look amazing for 91? Can that be right?

0: I don't know whether you could say that she's the best singer to ever come out of New Zealand as far as Christian music is concerned, but she'd be in the top two or three, wouldn't she? Brooke Ledgerwood and Bless God, before that Young and Free with This Is Living, the acoustic version, just after 10 past four, Friday morning, the 15th of the month. If you were listening last week, you would have caught up with the news that we were raising the funds needed to keep Sanctuary on air for another year. If you were listening on Friday afternoon, Friday evening, you would have figured out that we're just a little bit short. If you've not given yet, if that's something that you thought you might do, you're still not too late. You can, even this time of the morning, go to yoursanctuary.nz and give that way. And it is important that you give, because not only are we supported by you as listeners, but our whole method of operation is listener supported. We're not, we don't get government grants, government money, anything like that. 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It's been that way since Dick Berry began the Rema Group back in the late 1960s, early 70s. Every year we've asked, and every year people have given. Maybe you'd consider that if you've not done that before. This could be the first time for you, eh? Yoursanctuary.nz.
1: The transformative nature of worshipping God lies in its ability to change the hearts of those who engage with it. As we think of David in the Bible, we're reminded so often of how he approached God in the Psalms. David's worship in the Psalms often begins with expressions of despair and doubt as he pours out his heart to God. He cries out to God for help, for guidance, for repentance and deliverance from his circumstances. And as he focuses on God, his tone gradually shifts from agony to praise. His journey reflects the ups and downs of our own human experience and highlights the transformative power of God in all circumstances. 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

0: 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They take a step, then an unknown sound ruins the moment. 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

Rook Ledgerwood and Bless God. Beautiful voice. Just on 4:10. If you were listening last week, you would have realised that was the week that we raised the money that we need, or the last of the money that we need to keep the radio station on air for another year. By late Friday afternoon, Friday evening, we're still a wee bit short. And if you are one of those who during the week have thought, yeah, I'm going to give, but you haven't got around to doing it, maybe you do it at 4:10 on a Monday morning. There's nobody in our little studio downstairs to take your call, not at this time, but you can go and do it online. The address you need for that is yoursanctuary, one word, yoursanctuary.nz. So that's the website address, yoursanctuary, one word, .nz.

Life can feel a little hectic at times, whether it's managing the kids, deadlines, or battling traffic. It's nice to know that at the end of the day, you can wind down with Evening Devotion with Kathy Jenke. Tune in for inspirational music and spiritual encouragement, where faith, hope, and love are explored through reflections, scripture, prayer, and conversation. Connect, reflect, and be inspired with Kathy Jenke. Weeknights 7 to midnight. It's your evening devotion.

So lovely to hear that again. Rich Mullins in The Love of God. Before that, We're the Kingdom with Rescue Me. Good morning, just after 20 past four. Well, the day ahead, are you looking forward to it? I mentioned a wee bit earlier this morning that I'm not. In just over 4 and 7, yeah, 20 past four, 20 past eight, 7 hours and about 40 minutes, I've got a dentist appointment and I'm not looking forward to it. They say that it's not going to hurt, but there's a part of me that says I can remember being 8 and the murder house and the drill was the nurse used to peddle it. And they're the memories that I have all these years later. And even though the technology's moved on a wee bit, I can still remember that. In fact, if I sort of close my eyes, I almost think I can smell it again. However, I'll go. I'll be a brave little soldier. Maybe I'll get a stamp on the back of my hand.

0: God is ushering us in a new season, marked by fresh beginnings and transformative opportunities. 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

We are messengers, and God be the glory. Before that, Equippers Worship and Altars, just after 4:30. If someone was to say to you, could you please just in a couple of sentences explain what the Bible was about, what would you say? Would you say it's Old Testament, New Testament, 66 books, 40 different authors, Holy Spirit inspired, begins with Genesis, finishes with Revelation? The Apostle Paul wrote most of the New Testament. Some of the Old Testament books are hard going. Or would you say something like this? The entire Bible is about Jesus. The Old Testament says he's coming. The Gospel says he's here. The books of Acts proclaim him. The epistles explain him. And the book of Revelation says he's coming back. I kind of like that. The entire Bible, well, it's about Jesus. The Old Testament says he's coming. The Gospel says he's here. The Acts proclaim him. The epistles explain him. And the book of Revelation says he's coming back. I kind of like that. I'm going to try and memorize it. Reading it off a piece of paper at the moment.

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0: Have you ever wondered why Jesus taught us to address God in prayer as our Father? Why not our King, our Lord, Holy One, Friend or Judge? A Father speaks of our identity, who we belong to. Ephesians 1 verse 5, God adopted us into His own family. He wanted us to know we are His much-loved children, and He wanted us to know His character. As a perfect Father, He loves, protects, provides. He takes pride in His children. He champions us, disciplines, teaches us. He advocates for us and always wants the best. He knew that we would need a Father through every season of life, from the beginning to our dying day. It's an enduring relationship. What a privilege. Thank Him for being a Father to you today. Mahara ki tō tātou atua e tēnei rā. Remember God today. I'm Alison Shaw.
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I don't think I've ever heard of them before. The Indiana Bible College people learned a song, Beautiful Water God. The group beforehand definitely had heard of them. Hillsong Worship together with Darlene Check and with All I Am, which is a beautiful praise and worship song. And of course, on Sanctuary, we specialise in praise and worship. 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And as you may have heard on Friday night, we were just a few dollars short. 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

The wonderful Amy Grant and a beautiful track off her album of hymns, This Is My Father's World. It's a lovely album. If you ever happen to see it, you should get it. At the beginning of the album, Amy's dad prays, and it's just like so lovely. You sort of don't think about that, but the dad must have been there at the beginning, and the band all together, and they said, hang on a second, before we start recording all these songs, let's just give it to the Lord and make sure that the Lord's hand is in all of this. And the dad prayed. Really, really lovely. The whole album is chock-a-block full of old hymns that you will know, and they've all got the Amy Grant sort of mode about them, the method of singing, and it's just so lovely to hear. Beautiful version of This Is My Father's World.

0: is Susie Holt with Chocolate and God. In Psalm chapter 16, verse 8, it says, I have set the Lord always before me, because he is at my right hand, I shall not be moved. Don't let your circumstances determine your attitude and feelings about your situation. There are times in all of our lives when the present situation is really awful. The key is not to look at the circumstances surrounding you at that point and allow them to change your outlook on the big picture. If God is your focus, then you can handle anything else that comes your way with the confidence that you are reacting right and making the right decisions based on Him, not what is going on around you. The stronger your focus is on God, the less likely you are to sin in any situation. 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Ladies, let me really encourage you to take the 30-day challenge and be in the Word every day. 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

0: Chris Tomlin and Our World. Aaron Keyes before that with Dwell. 25 to 6. We're looking for a present to give someone who has just finished a trip around New Zealand and not a New Zealander. And so what you give them? So you give them some honey or something like that. But no, what we decided to do is give them a tea towel. I know, perhaps not the most exciting gift in the world, but we found one that was headed up New Zealand road trip. And there was a V-Dub microbus, and then there was Mount Egmont, the Sky Tower, and then a couple of other places. How many of these places have you visited? This was on the tea towel. Auckland, the Coromandel, Mount Maunganui, New Plymouth, Tongariro, Wellington, Takaka, Nelson Lakes, Arthur's Pass, Franz Josef, Wanaka, Milford Sound, that is, Queenstown, Nugget Point, Lake Tekapo, Mount Cook, and Christchurch. How many of them have you seen? There's a couple on that list that I haven't been to. I don't think I've ever been to Tongariro. I think I've driven sort of vaguely past it, but I don't think I've ever been to it. Milford Sound, I just went into one day on a bus trip, never spent any time there. But apart from that, I think I've been to them all. Takaka, Golden Bay, that's one of life's best places.
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2: Ever seen those designer water bottles that sell for more than $50? The ones with expensive advertising campaigns and flashy add-on accessories. Strange, really, that the deliverer of the water is more revered than the life-giving water itself. Many criticise the church for taking the life-giving teachings of Jesus and focusing more on the delivery method. They see Christians more passionate to label everyone else as wrong than they are passionate for why their Jesus is right. They see the defensive ways that Christians protect their faith from culture. They see them preaching a message but not living it out. In short, they see a lot of Christian brand but very little of the Jesus it's supposed to contain. What if Jesus meant us to spend less time dressing up and defending the Christian faith and more time vulnerably and gently living out his gospel? Do we spend more time talking about our faith through posts or blogs or tweets than we do trying to live like Jesus? We can do the first by our own strength, but the second means falling back on Jesus as our strong source, a fountain of life that sustains us, the living water. So what now? This week, don't defend what Christians believe. Instead, live out your faith entirely through how you act. Ask Jesus to provide you with an opportunity to authentically share why you love Jesus.
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Now, Martin Smith gathered friends together to record that. Hannah McClure and the people of Bethel Music and Love of My Life. Good morning. It is 10 to 6. The news, the weather, the sport, a few moments away at 6 o'clock. Then the breakfast show with Nerida and Lee to begin another week. And just 5 days, 6 days, something like that, before it's the shortest day of the year. Amazing how quickly it's all rolling by. Do you want to know how many sleeps till Christmas? No, I won't tell you.

0: Okay, I will tell you. 193 sleeps till Christmas. 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
1: Imagine a young man presenting his girlfriend with an expensive diamond ring, encased in a box the jeweller had provided for nothing. "What do you think?" he asks, a slight tremor in his voice. Her eyes sparkling, she responds, "It's the most beautiful box I've ever seen. I'll guard it with my life." Can you imagine that really happening? No, I can't either. Yet, how many of us spend our energy on the externals of life? Our family, home, vacation and pleasure, yet neglect the most important aspect, our soul. The Bible warning is clear. What would it profit someone if they gained the whole world, but in the process forfeited their soul? So let's get our priorities right and guard the diamond of our life, our soul. I'm June Dooney, and you can contact me on junedooney.com.

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0: 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It's pretty cool to go home every day knowing that I helped make a difference to someone's life.
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5: In this update, Nationals accusing Labor of being $18 billion short in its election promises and demanding answers. Nicola Willis released a breakdown yesterday claiming Labor isn't saying how it'll restore the pay equity regime worth $11 billion. She's also questioning the party's future fund and other policies like the public transport cap. Iran's chief negotiator says there's no point continuing peace talks with the US after Israel launched fresh strikes on Lebanon. President Donald Trump promised a deal by Sunday, but nothing's eventuated. A Wellington councillor who's long opposed the Golden Mile has been barred from this week's vote on the divisive project's future. The Office of the Auditor General has determined that Carl Tiefenbacher has a conflict of interest due to his owning multiple hospitality venues. Kiwi blokes are being encouraged to take more responsibility for themselves this Men's Health Week. Director Mark Sainsbury says men are 20% more likely to die prematurely from conditions like heart disease or diabetes. That's news.
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5: In sport, minnows Curaçao and Germany are locked 1-1 nearing half-time in their Group E FIFA World Cup match. It's the first of four games today. Kiwi Liam Lawson has claimed points again with a ninth-place finish at the Formula One Barcelona Catalunya Grand Prix. Lawson was the beneficiary of late drama in the race, which included the withdrawal of championship leader Kimi Antonelli with four laps left. Lewis Hamilton claimed his first Formula One win since switching to Ferrari, with the 41-year-old becoming the oldest Grand Prix winner in 56 years. It was an all-British podium with George Russell and Lando Norris rounding out the top three. New Zealand's rowers have finished with five medals at the second World Cup regatta of the year in Bulgaria. At sport, I'm Jodie Gill.
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10: Good morning. Here's your weather forecast for today. Northland, generally fine with patchy morning fog. Auckland to Waitomo, also Coromandel, Bay of Plenty and the Central High Country. Cloudy periods and the odd shower mainly south of Auckland. Gisborne and Hawke's Bay are fine. Taranaki to Wellington and the Wairarapa region are mostly cloudy with isolated showers but some longer fine spells about Wairarapa. However, rain developing this evening and possibly heavy. Nelson, Marlborough and Canterbury, rain spreading north this morning and afternoon, possibly heavy, easing to showers by the evening. Buller, Grey and Westland, rain heavy at times, gradually clearing from the south during the day with fine spells developing later, but the odd shower remaining about Buller. And finally, Otago, Southland and Fiordland, rain easing to showers this morning, then clearing fine by the evening.
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4: Hebrews 13 verse 5. Don't love money. Be satisfied with what you have. For God has said, I will never fail you. I will never abandon you.
1: Sanctuary, New Zealand's worship station.

0: Elevation Worship, that is Alleluia. Well, good morning. It is great to have your company here this morning. Happy Monday, Atamaria. How are you, Lee?
1: I'm really, you know those mornings when you make a cup of coffee and it's just perfect?
0: Yes.
1: I have one of those right now.
0: Oh,
1: and I'm
0: perfect.
1: Just savouring it. It's delicious.
0: Oh, that's nice.
1: How about yourself? How are you?
0: Yeah, very good. Thanks. Had a good weekend, an expensive weekend. Had to take our dog to the vet on Saturday morning.
1: Oh, dear.
0: As soon as you walk in the doors of the vet, you might as well just hand over your credit card. Take whatever you want.
1: Can I guess?
0: Yeah,
1: Let me guess. You told me he hurt his foot. $250.
0: Less, would you believe?
1: Whoa,
0: I know.
1: You've got to feel better about that.
0: I know. Well, I actually do, because the last time we went to the vet for the same thing, one of his claws was damaged.
1: Mm-hmm.
0: And I think it cost us nearly $1,000 because he had to have surgery and get it, you know, surgically removed.
1: Yeah.
0: So I was bracing myself for that. And then when the vet was telling us, oh, no, I think I can just pull it out. And then when we went to pay, it was $180. I'm like, great, that's fine.
1: That's,
0: and they looked at me like I was being sarcastic. Like, no, I was expecting about $1,000. And they're like, oh, yeah. That's the best way to approach going to the vets,
1: fair
0: I reckon.
1: Enough. Fair enough, mate.
0: Hey, coming up for you this morning, we are heading to Spain. We're going to check out the Sagrada Familia.
1: And we have a new quiz for you, so we'll plan that very, very shortly.
0: Yes, we are. Next up, though, it is our verse of the day.

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1: There's no avoiding it. Humility is something followers of Jesus are meant to practice. But humility doesn't mean low self-esteem. It doesn't mean rejecting encouragement or refusing compliments. It just means not focusing on ourselves. As Lewis puts it, real humility is not thinking less of ourselves, it's thinking about ourselves less.
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0: Raise a hallelujah. Jonathan, David, good morning. You're listening in to The Morning Sanctuary with Lee and Nerida. Coming up to 20 past six, we're going to have a look now at our verse of the day,
1: which is brought to you by the Bible Society New Zealand Group, who believe the Bible is for everyone. So let's take a dip into the book of Luke, chapter 4, verse 18. The Spirit of the Lord is upon me, for he has anointed me to bring good news to the poor. He has sent me to proclaim that captives will be released, that the blind will see, that the oppressed will be set free.
0: This is the moment where Jesus is basically declaring to everybody that he is the Messiah, that he is the one. So you can imagine the ripples that would have happened at that time when he was speaking. But yeah, it's just one of those pivotal verses to our faith. You know, the Spirit of the Lord is on me. He's anointed me to bring good news, which means that we are anointed as well.
1: Absolutely. Absolutely. That's a wonderful, wonderful piece of scripture, eh? Brilliant to start your Monday with, isn't it?
0: Yes, very good.
1: That's a Monday set up piece of scripture for you there. That was the book of Luke, chapter 4, verse 18. The Bible Society in New Zealand Group and their partners are excited to share Timothy, the audiobooks of Timothy in Te Reo Māori. Listen now at Māori Audio Bible.

0: That's Blanca with Greater Is He. Good morning. You have got the Morning Sanctuary with Lee and Nerida. And what has become a very, very hot studio.
1: Our aircon in the studio is horrendous. We can never get it right, can we?
0: It's very, very hot.
1: Yeah. Your face is flush. You look so red in the face.
0: Yes, because it's very hot.
1: It is, isn't it? Okay, we're on kind of automatic, but that's coming out at 20 degrees.
0: Yeah.
1: I don't know what to do with this.
0: Yeah.
1: It's awkward, isn't it?
0: Yes, pretty awkward. Yeah, coming up, we have got a game this morning, and we're going to test your New Zealand geography.
1: Okay.
0: So I'm going to go walkabout. And I'm going to disappear off into some part of the country, and you've got to figure out where I am.
1: You're coming back, eh?
0: Well, maybe. It's quite nice where I'm going. So
1: Is it?
0: I might decide to stay there.
1: Okay.
0: You never know.
1: All right. I better get on the other side of the desk then.
0: Yeah.
1: Ready for it. All right then. I'm ready. I am ready.
0: All right. So that is coming up. This one's Influence Music. It's called Jesus.

0: Who is Jesus? People have pondered that question for years. The blind see, the lame walk, lepers are cleansed, the deaf hear, the dead are raised. Jesus is the master physician. Demons are defeated, armies are overcome, giants are brought low. Jesus is the all-powerful God. Storms are stilled, multitudes are fed from a few loaves of bread and fishes. Water is turned into wine. Jesus is the miracle worker. He helps the weak. He lifts up the downhearted. He sets the captives free. This is Jesus. He is the Alpha and the Omega, the beginning and the end. He holds the keys of death and hell. This is Jesus. He is the guide in life. He is the doorway to heaven. He is the King of Kings. He is the ruler of all things. This is Jesus. The question is, do you know him?
1: Sanctuary.
2: New Zealand's worship station. Lift it.

0: The Container's there and rejoice. Good morning. This is the Morning Sanctuary with Lee and nobody. She's gone. She's done a runner. Where is Nerida? Nerida, where are you?
1: I'm here. I'm here, Lee. I'm here.
0: I can't see you. Whereabouts are you?
1: I am at some place just outside of Wanaka.
0: Okay.
1: And it's freezing. It's freezing here at the moment. Absolutely freezing.
0: Well, you were just in the studio 5 minutes ago, so you got there very quickly.
1: I did. I did get there very, very quickly, but I'd love to come back into this very hot studio.
0: Okay, so tell me, what can you see? What's going on where you are?
1: Okay, well, I'm just outside of Wanaka, and I am at a place where there is the highest waterfall cable climb in the world. You can actually scale a sheer rock face and you can walk across suspension bridges right beside this massive drop. It's amazing.
0: Any wildlife around? Any, can you see any animals or anything like that? Can you give us any clues?
1: That's all I can say. That's all I can see.
0: Okay, okay. All right. Well, if you think you know where Nerida is, you can text the studio on 8168, the keyword sanctuary, or give us a call on 0800 355 455 and tell us where you think Nerida is. And if you guess right, she'll come back, hopefully.
1: Hopefully. I might like it here, Lee. I might like it. It's pretty impressive with this massive waterfall and this amazing cable climb.
0: Okay.
1: All right. Well, let's see if the listeners know where I am.
0: So you can call 0800 355 455 or text 8168 with the keyword sanctuary.

0: So good to be back, Lee. It is so toasty and warm in here. Oh, it's lovely.
1: Mate, if you think I am cleaning up those muddy footprints all the way through the studios, you could have wiped your feet.
0: Oh, sorry, Lee. I'll do my best to do it later.
1: Yeah, please clean it up. It's not my responsibility.
0: All right. Well, if you missed this, it was a case of I had gone walkabout somewhere in New Zealand. You just had to figure out where I was. So I was just outside a town, the town of Wanaka, actually.
1: Okay.
0: And it has the highest waterfall cable climb in the world. In fact, you can scale sheer rock faces. You can walk across amazing suspension bridges. It was absolutely stunning, Lee.
1: Well, I've just found a picture of it, and that's a firm no from me to do that. It looks horrendous.
0: It looks amazing. They call it, you know, when you have the... the chains that kind of help you get up rock faces are via ferrata. So they have those. So I was at Wild Wire Wanaka.
1: Wild Wire. Go and look at that. That looks pretty. You go bouldering twice and now this is your world now,
0: yes,
1: isn't it?
0: Yes, exactly.
1: So you're climbing up everything. You're kind of like climbing up the outside of the house now.
0: Yeah, this is how it works in my world, Lee. I just have a taster of something and then I'm all in for two weeks.
1: Would you do this then?
0: I'd absolutely do that. Okay. That looks amazing.
1: Okay, I'll meet you at the top. I'll be at the top there with a cup of tea for you.
0: Okay.
1: It looks horrendous.
0: That looks amazing.
1: Okay.
0: Hey, next up, we're going to have a look at the Sagrada Familia. Big news there. This is Keith and Kristen Getty.

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0: You're on the Morning Sanctuary. We are coming up to 7 o'clock and we're going to have a look at the Sagrada Familia. You may have seen in the news that it is finished.
1: It is finished. Mass story this weekend, Dave. Really popular in the news. I love it. Now, amazing. You've been there, haven't you?
0: I have been there and it's just really, really beautiful and just so different. So the lead architect, as you may know, is Anthony Gaudí, and he believed that nature was God's architecture. He loved nature. And so the interior of the cathedral is built to replicate a massive leafy forest. So it is all stone, but it's kind of carved out like, so the big columns actually represent tree trunks, and then the ceiling is like big trees and leaves and stuff. And then there's like strategically placed openings that kind of mimic how sunlight filters through a canopy. It's really beautiful. And the stained glass windows on one side, it's kind of all shades of blue and green. And then the other side, it's shades of red and orange and stuff, sort of to depict morning, the sun through to dusk.
1: Wow,
0: yeah, it was really neat. Really cool.
1: I might jump online, see if there's kind of like a virtual tour you could do of it. That would be interesting.
0: Yeah, there will be, yeah.
1: Well, anyway, as we saw on the news now, the Pope went there and was greeted by the Spanish royal couple. They went inside and paid homage to Gaudi's tomb. Now, after the Mass, he also blessed the new tower, which sits at the top of the church. And after blessing it, he lit up the whole sky. Well, he didn't light it up. He didn't light the fireworks. So I'd like to see that, the Pope lighting the fireworks. But they had a firework display and then drones kind of went up and represented Gaudi's face in the nighttime sky.
0: Oh, I saw the whole church being lit up and it was so awesome. Like the lights kind of, the central tower was first and then the lights kind of trickled down from the other ones. It was so beautiful.
1: Wow.
0: Yeah, so I can't believe it's finished. That's amazing.
1: Well, I think I might go back to Europe in a couple of years' time and I'll put that on my list of things to do.
0: Yes, you should. So cool. Hey, we've got the news coming up for you. This one is, we've got a few messages first, then we've got Kirk Franklin with Able.
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7: In this update, Israeli strikes on Beirut are threatening to derail any peace deal between the US and Iran. Donald Trump is confident it will still be signed in the next few hours, despite Tehran suggesting no final decision's been made. Labour's vowing its election promises stack up as National accuses the party of an $18 billion hidden bill. Labour's finance spokesperson Barbara Edmonds is promising everything will become clear in the party's fiscal plan to be released later this year. Matt and Nick Mowbray have retained top spot in this year's annual NBR Rich List. Publication estimates their net worth at $20 billion. The UK and Japan have agreed to a multi-billion dollar investment deal with closer ties promised by both nations. UK Prime Minister Sir Keir Starmer has been meeting with Japanese counterpart Sanae Takachi in London. Japanese firms will spend more than $20 billion on British infrastructure and financial services. That's news.
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7: In sport, Germany are putting footballing minnows Curaçao to the sword in their World Cup opener in Houston. The 2014 champion led 3-1 at half-time and are now in charge 5-1 late in the match. The Netherlands and Japan are next up from 8 a.m. in Dallas. Lewis Hamilton has turned back the clock with an emotional victory at the Barcelona Catalunya Formula One Grand Prix. The 41-year-old has claimed his first Grand Prix in 2 years and first since switching to Ferrari at the start of 2025. Kiwi Liam Lawson claimed ninth. 5 medals in the bag for New Zealand at the latest Rowing World Cup regatta in Bulgaria. The men's pair led the way with gold in a near world best time. That's sport. I'm Jodie Gill.
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1: Sanctuary Weather.
10: Good morning. Here's your weather forecast for today. Northland, generally fine with patchy morning fog. Auckland to Waitomo, also Coromandel, Bay of Plenty and the Central High Country. Cloudy periods and the odd shower mainly south of Auckland. Gisborne and Hawke's Bay, fine. Taranaki to Wellington and the Wairarapa region, mostly cloudy with isolated showers but some longer fine spells about Wairarapa. However, rain developing this evening and possibly heavy. Nelson, Marlborough and Canterbury, rain spreading north this morning and afternoon, possibly heavy, easing to showers by the evening. Buller, Grey and Westland, rain heavy at times, gradually clearing from the south during the day with fine spells developing later, but the odd shower remaining about Buller. And finally, Otago, Southland and Fiordland, rain easing to showers this morning, then clearing fine by the evening.
6: From the Word.
1: Hebrews 11 verse 1. Faith shows the reality of what we hope for. It is the evidence of things we cannot see.
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0: Hillsong Worship, what a beautiful name. Good morning, Ata Maria, no mai haere mai. Lovely to have your company on your Monday. It is the 15th of June. How are you today, Lee?
1: Good as ever. We did our 7 o'clock getting packed into the kitchen here at work. Eh? Everyone yes. wants the kitchen at work at 7 o'clock.
0: Yes.
1: I trialled a new breakfast this morning, as you may have saw.
0: Yes, I did see. It looks very bougie.
1: Yeah, so I'm trying to have a lower carb diet these days, okay? So no. yeah, I've got most areas sorted. But I realised I eat so many carbs for breakfast. So at the weekend, I went out and I Googled low-carb nuts and grains and stuff like that. And I made my own, what would you call it, like a muesli type thing?
0: Granola.
1: A granola, yes. So almonds, walnuts, pecans, some sunflowers, and that's where I stopped because I ran out of money.
0: But has it got rolled oats in it?
1: No, there's no rolled oats in it. There's no kind of grains technically, and it's all seeds. So I went for the lowest carb seeds, and I dropped it into some Greek yogurt this morning and a few blueberries and raspberries, which are low carb and frozen, so they're quite cheap. It was nice. So I would like to offer you some tomorrow to see how you
0: can try it.
1: Yeah.
0: Wow. Yeah, I'd love to. It looks impressive. It looks bougie. It looks like the mega expensive granola you'd buy from the supermarket.
1: So it's pricey, but not as expensive as the paper one. But one downside, I'm still cold.
0: Like cold.
1: Your porridge in the morning, it warms you up internally,
0: yes,
1: doesn't it?
0: Yes.
1: I still got a bit of a chill on. So, yeah, pluses and minuses. So
0: yes.
1: See what
0: I know
1: you think
0: what you
1: tomorrow.
0: Mean. That's why I'm enjoying porridge at the moment, actually. It is very nice.
1: Yeah, you've got that like glow, that wet. Oh, no, it's the aircon, isn't it?
0: Yeah. Hey, coming up for you this morning, we have got Today in Christian History. We're looking at the Tonga Covenant.
1: Also, we're looking for a story. What's the story behind your first watch?
0: Yes, we've also got the quarter two quiz. It's all on the way. This is Touring Wales, Until Grace.

0: Elise, that's Torin Wells. You've got the Morning Sanctuary. We're coming up to 7:15. Now, Lee, a couple of weeks ago, we had a conversation about first watches. remember this? I remember getting my first watch. I got it on my 10th birthday, and it was kind of like, this is the present, you know? Okay, this is what you get on your 10th birthday.
1: You feel like a big girl.
0: Yeah.
1: I'm pretty old, so my first watch, I had a little sundial on my wrist. I'm that old.
0: Yeah, you are that old. I wouldn't be too surprised.
1: No, my first watch was a Mickey Mouse watch when I was a little kid.
0: Really?
1: Yeah, a little Mickey Mouse watch.
0: I'm so jealous. Yeah. I wanted one of those so much.
1: Did you really?
0: Yes.
1: Oh, okay.
0: So that was from a couple of weeks ago, and yeah, I really did want a Mickey Mouse watch.
1: I do talk absolute nonsense, don't I, sometimes?
0: Yes, you do. I mean, how does that sundial watch go when it's not sunny?
1: It's not sunny, but do you know what? I just did a deep dive. I'm going to throw some stuff at you. The earliest watch ever, wristwatch, was in 1810.
0: Oh, yeah?
1: This is women leading the way. It was from Queen Caroline Bonaparte, the Queen of Naples.
0: Oh.
1: She had the first wristwatch made in 1810. And the next one, that's disappeared into the history.
0: Okay, so there's no pictures of it?
1: No pictures, but there is a picture of the oldest watch.
0: Oh, yeah.
1: Okay, from 1868. Again, a female, Countess of Hungary.
0: Oh.
1: So it's led by females. Isn't that interesting? Yeah.
0: That's cool. Hey, so we would love to hear about your first wristwatch. Your first watch, because it's a bit of a thing, isn't it? Well, for some people it is. It's like on a particular birthday you get your watch, or maybe it's kind of on a particular event or celebration in your life, you get a watch to celebrate.
1: I actually do like your watch. That's really nice. It's kind of like, it's kind of big watch face, isn't it? You like a big watch face?
0: I do like a big watch.
1: Good.
0: Because then I can see it.
1: Yeah, you can see. Lee, why is Lee not here? Lee, do this. Lee, make me a cup of tea. It's 8 o'clock.
0: Not quite. Hey, look, we'd love to hear from you this morning. We'd love to hear the story of your first watch. So do get in touch. You can flick us a text, 8168 with the first word sanctuary, or give us a call on 0800 355 45.

0: The time.
1: Oh my gosh. Yeah, I know. Learning to tell the time is really hard. I was teaching at a school in Portugal a couple of years ago, and one of the parts of the curriculum was for them to learn to tell the time.
0: Yeah.
1: Oh man, it was so hard trying to teach them.
0: Yeah, well, even for us as radio announcers, now we do this thing in radio where we will say, you know, it's 7:20, 7:21, but we're not allowed to say it's 7:40. We've got to say it's so many minutes to the top of the hour, isn't
1: it?
0: Yeah, yeah. So in your head you go, it's coming up 23 minutes to 8 o'clock. We kind of just guess that, don't we, really?
1: Well, we don't guess.
0: I guess it. Oh, dear. We'll see the next half an hour.
1: Don't even listen to Lee if you want the time.
0: No, true, true.
1: We've got Chloe on the line. Good morning.
2: Oh,
1: where have you gone, Chloe?
0: Hey, Chloe.
2: I'm here. There
1: you are.
2: Sorry, hello.
1: Hey, Chloe, tell us about your first watch.
2: Oh, my first watch. Yes, it was a Tagheuer, or however you say that watch.
1: Oh, that's nice.
2: Yes, it was nice until I lost it.
1: Oh, no. What happened? How did you lose it?
2: Oh, well, it was my engagement watch. We didn't have a ring, so at the time my husband took off his Tag watch and gave it to me and said, love takes time, and we were doing distance at the time, so he was like, I'll be back in a few weeks.
1: Oh.
2: And then we got married, and yes, it was lovely, and then we lost it on moving.
1: Oh, so. No. That's actually such a great engagement gift.
0: I
1: love
0: that. Your husband sounds so cool. That is such a cool move, eh? Love takes time.
2: Yeah, love takes time, and yes, and then he got me a fossil to replace it. I think it was either lost on moving or I put it somewhere and it's never been found. Yeah.
1: Oh, no. So do you have a watch now?
2: Yes, I've got a fossil. Yes,
1: okay.
2: He replaced it with a fossil.
1: When you say a fossil, do you just mean just a... Is that
2: a watch.
1: Type of watch?
2: It's just a nice brand that goes with everything, kind of every day.
1: Oh, wow.
2: You can say watch.
1: Okay, I've got some catching up to do.
0: Yeah.
2: But no, I was like, when we had time in Australia, it's like, Chloe, there's the Tag shop. And I'm like, no, close eyes.
0: Tags, it
2: didn't happen.
0: Yeah, I had a Tagheuer. I had a Formula One Tagheuer. They are stunning watches, eh?
2: Yeah, they
0: expensive.
2: Are.
0: Very expensive, though.
2: I know. We're still together, though. We're still together.
1: Yeah. That's such a great story. Thanks for sharing, Chloe.
2: Right. That's okay.
1: All right. Have a great day, my friend.
2: Yeah, you too. Take care.
0: Bye.
2: See you.
0: Yeah. Oh, that's a lovely story there. Wow. But losing a Tagheuer.
1: Oh, what a shame.
0: Yeah.
1: Oh, well,
0: yeah.
1: It happens.
0: It does, yep. Yeah. They're still together.
1: That's
0: beautiful. He's a smooth husband, eh?
1: Yeah, I love that.
0: Love takes time.
1: Very good. Hey, we'd love to hear your story, so do get in touch. Give us a quick call, 0800 355 455, or you can text in 8168 with the first word Sanctuary. What's the story of your very first watch? Here's Elevation Worship with A Million Little Miracles.

0: Million Little Miracles, Elevation Worship. You've got The Morning Sanctuary with Lee and Nerida. We're talking about your very first watch this morning. Lovely text that came through from Jocelyn. I remember my first watch was given to me by my godmother. It has different colour attachments on it so that you can change depending on your dress, whatever it is that you're wearing. That's cool.
1: Clever, isn't it? Yeah. That's really good. Mark says, my first watch was for Christmas when he was 12. That was in 1981. Giving away your age there, Mark. It was an analogue watch that showed the data and the dates and stuff like that. Now, I remember these watches, and I had one like that, but it had a little solar panel on it.
0: Oh, yes.
1: It was so cool. So
0: yeah,
1: cool.
0: Yeah, that's clever,
1: but
0: eh?
1: Now he wears an Armani and a Victor Knox, which is Dad's.
0: Oh.
1: I wear a watch. Actually, to my watch, I wear a Garmin running watch.
0: Oh, yes.
1: But I think it's broken because I used to run like 5Ks in 30 minutes, but it's showing 5Ks in 34 minutes now. So
0: right.
1: There's something wrong with it.
0: It's kind of lagging time there. Yeah. Something wrong. Yeah. Fair enough. Hey, next up, we're looking at today in Christian history. We're looking at the Tongan Covenant.
1: Yes.
0: That's on the way.

0: You've got the Morning Sanctuary. That is Souvenirs Worship. Emmanuel, you're with Lee and Nerida. It is the 15th of June, and it's around this time that we like to have a look at what happened on this day in Christian history.
1: Quite a big thing happened today in Tonga, actually, on this day in 1862, King George Taupu I, Tonga's first Christian monarch, brought in the Tongan Covenant.
0: Tongan Covenant? What was that?
1: So for centuries, Tongan society had been bound by a strict feudal system of serfdom. Now, the chiefs held absolute authority over everybody. They could control the commoners, control their labour, they could seize their property and crops at will. Whatever they wanted to do, they could do it. But when the king converted to Christianity, he realised that this wasn't the way to go. So it was the Wesleyan missionaries that worked with the king and decided to completely dismantle the old order.
0: Wow.
1: So in 1862, essentially, it wasn't just a tweak to law, it outright abolished serfdom. That just went, and they became, you know, a Christian nation. And it didn't just liberate the people from feudalism, because the Europeans that were coming into the areas were kind of like using that division to kind of unsettle people to then conquer that nation.
0: Right.
1: So they took that out, and then that ended. So it remains one of the most significant self-led human rights milestones in Pacific history.
0: Right, the Tongan Covenant.
1: Yeah, happened today in 1862. How cool.
0: Hey. That is fascinating. I'd never heard of that before. Yeah. That's so cool. I love that. Hey, next up, it is a quarter two quiz, something a little bit different. We've got a bit of a clue. You just have to figure out what we're talking about. That's coming up. This is Matt Maher with What a Friend.

0: What is the quality of your kindness? When was the last time you were kind to someone? Did the washing, cleared the table, made a cup of tea without being asked? Think about your school or workplace. Who is the person who is overlooked or avoided? Maybe a shy student or a grumpy employer, or perhaps he doesn't speak the language, or maybe she doesn't really fit in. Are you kind to those people? Kind hearts act quietly. They let the car cut into the traffic and the mum with three kids go in front of you at the checkouts. They are especially kind in church. They understand the neediest person that they'll meet all week is sitting in the row behind them or standing all alone in the foyer. When we have the opportunity to love anyone, we should do it, especially those in the family of believers. Love your neighbour as yourself, said Jesus.
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0: with Abide. You're on the Morning Sanctuary with Lee and Nerida. And it is time for the quarter two quiz. We are coming up to quarter to eight. And we just thought, you know, this is a really great time of day to sharpen up your brain, get your brain moving. You know, we're about to start the day. So we're calling it the quarter two quiz. Got a fairly, well, I don't know, a moderate level question I'm going with.
1: From a moderate level announcer.
0: You can have a go at this and then text in your answer, or you can give us a call, actually. You can do that as well. So, let's go.
1: A moderate level. Okay, now, what common kitchen tool uses a serrated wheel to turn a tiny metal lip into a lever?
0: Okay.
1: You want that again?
0: Yeah, I do.
1: What common kitchen tool uses a serrated wheel to turn a tiny metal lip into a lever?
0: Okay. All right. If you think you know what that is, get in touch. Text in 8168 with the first word sanctuary. Or give us a call if you like, 0800 355 455.

0: It's the Morning Sanctuary. That's at Bethel Music and Jen Johnson. No One Like the Lord. You've got Leah Nerida. Well, it's great to have you here on your Monday morning. Now, does the quarter two quiz? Lee had a question. All you had to do was text in or call up with what you think the answer is.
1: Can you remind me what the question, the thing, was it moderately?
0: A moderate level.
1: A moderate level question. Okay, here's my moderate level talent then. I'll read it out. What common kitchen tool uses a serrated wheel to turn a tiny metal lip into a lever?
0: Okay. Well, lots of people texted in, actually.
1: Did they?
0: They did.
1: Okay.
0: So, Kay, she thought it was a tin opener. Dom thought a can opener. Marilyn thought a can opener. Joe thought a can opener. And a bunch of people without their names, they all thought it was a can opener.
1: Yes, it is a can opener.
0: Ah, yeah. Well done.
1: Invented in 1858 by Ezra Warner. Here's the interesting thing, though. Like, for 50 years before that, that's when canning was invented, 50 years back before that date, so 1808, they invented the things. It was 50 years later that someone thought, oh yeah, I might design something to open these. Because prior to that, you'd get like a knife and hammer and chisel around the edge of it.
0: Right, yes, that's right.
1: Yeah.
0: Oh, that's so funny, eh?
1: It's 50 years waiting. And then it wasn't until 1925 that we had the one where you have the little spanner where you turn the butterfly thing round and it opens it that way. Yeah. So from its inception in 1908, then a proper opener in 1858, and then the tin opener properly as we know it today in 1925. Do you remember electric ones when they came out?
0: Yes.
1: That was a big thing, wasn't it?
0: It was a big thing, yeah. I mean, one of those appliances that has one job that takes up space in your kitchen, unnecessary.
1: It used to sit there, it's like a box, didn't it? They sit there and you put the thing in and then it just spam around.
0: Yeah, I know.
1: Oh, are they still around, I wonder?
0: I mean, you know, kind of handy if you have, you know, you don't have the strength on your wrists or your hands to open a can.
1: Pretty like me, I only do one job. What that job is, I don't know yet, but
0: Hey, well done to you if you guessed a can opener. Yes, this is the time of day we do the quarter two quiz to wake up your brain, so a fresh new one tomorrow. New sport and weather is on the way.
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1: This is for the busted hearts. This is for the question marks. This is for the outcast soul, lost control, no one knows. Sing it for the can't go back. Sing it for the broken past. Sing it for the just fine.

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1: Making a will is not at the top of the average person's priority list, but it is an important thing to sort out at some stage. 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
1: From around New Zealand
13: and around the globe,
1: this is the latest
13: Sanctuary News.
14: In this update, it's believed tough scrutiny of election promises only helps improve transparency around spending. National claims Labor's spending commitments leave an $18 billion funding gap. Independent economist Cameron Baggery says every party should be required to release detailed fiscal plans. Doctors are urging people to get vaccinated as flu cases start to rise in the colder weather. Healthline is receiving more calls for flu-like illnesses, with the common cold and RSV being the most commonly detected viruses. Fears move-on orders will simply shift more homeless people into prisons and not housing. The government says it's simply another tool to deal with disorderly behaviour. But Otago University Professor Neville Pearce says the proposed law goes much further.
15: If the rhetoric is that they're going to connect with the support services, the onus should be on the government to make sure that those support services are there.
14: Meanwhile, Christchurch City Mission says more people are sleeping rough in Christchurch, with about 300 now living on the city's central streets. That's news.
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18: Germany begin with a bang. Germany 7, Curaçao 1.
14: There are three more games today, beginning with the Netherlands against Japan from 8. Fortune has smiled on Liam Lawson in Spain in more ways than one. Late retirements, including from championship leader Kimi Antonelli, saw the Kiwi Racing Bulls driver initially claim 9th place at Formula One's Barcelona-Catalunya Grand Prix, but Lawson's now been elevated to 8th after Franco Colapinto, who finished a spot ahead, was handed a 10-second time penalty upon review. A 21-strong New Zealand athletic squad has just been named for the Glasgow Commonwealth Games, headlined by sprinter Zoe Hobbs and shot putter Tom Walsh. That's sport. I'm Jodie Gill. 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
13: Sanctuary weather.
18: Good morning, here's your weather forecast for today. Northland generally fine with patchy morning fog. Auckland to Waitomo, also Coromandel, Bay of Plenty and the Central High Country. Cloudy periods and the odd shower mainly south of Auckland. Gisborne and Hawke's Bay are fine. Taranaki to Wellington and the Wairarapa region are mostly cloudy with isolated showers but some longer fine spells about Wairarapa. However, rain developing this evening and possibly heavy. Nelson, Marlborough and Canterbury, rain spreading north this morning and afternoon, possibly heavy, easing into showers by the evening. Buller, Grey and Westland, rain heavy at times, gradually clearing from the south during the day with fine spells developing later, but the odd shower remaining about Buller. And finally, Otago, Southland and Fiordland, rain easing into showers this morning, then clearing fine by the evening.
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13: 1 Peter 5 verse 7. 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

0: Chris Tomlin, Holy Forever. Well, good morning, Atamaria. No my, haere mai. Great to have your company. On Monday, it's the 15th of June. You're with Lee and Nerida.
1: Hey, I had a great weekend. I went to see my friends on Saturday night. Now, they've got a Labrador.
0: Oh, yeah.
1: You've got a lab too, haven't
0: yes,
1: you?
0: Yes, I do, a black one.
1: You've got a male, though, haven't you?
0: Yes, a male.
1: They've got a female lab, and when it was in season last time, it escaped and got out.
0: Oh.
1: Yeah, I know, it got pregnant, which is what they weren't expecting.
0: Oh.
1: Yeah, so it got pregnant, and they had the puppies at the weekend. And they found out what the dad was eventually.
0: Oh, really?
1: What? Yeah. Well, they came out and they were little, but after a little while they started drawing, and they're really good at drawing, so they must be Labradoodles. I love setting you up for a joke. Labradoodles.
0: Yes, yeah. I could see that. That's good. but otherwise, you had a nice weekend.
1: I had a lovely weekend. Big party in my house on Saturday night. A new cover for my ironing board.
0: Oh,
1: rock
0: very
1: and roll,
0: nice.
1: Mate. It goes off at my house, yeah.
0: Right.
1: And went out, bought myself a new cover for my ironing board, which was the highlight of my weekend.
0: Oh, very good. Oh, well, that's nice.
1: Yeah.
0: Hey, coming up for you, we have got a quote to ponder by Hannah Whittle Smith.
1: And next, we're going to play a game of Off the Ark, where we tell you the names of three animals, but we're going to give you the Latin names, two of which were on the ark and one which wasn't.
0: This is Rend Collective, Revival Anthem.

0: Is our revival anthem.
1: That's Rend Collective Revival Anthem. You've got the Morning Sanctuary with Lee and Nerida, and it is time to do a bit of winning. It is a game of Off the Ark. So we've got three names of animals, but they're in Latin. Lee's going to read them out. You just have to figure out which one of those was not on the ark.
2: And up for grabs from Manor Christian Stores, we have the Gospel of Luke, Joy to All People. This is quite a glossy little book and very, very good to pass on to people who may be new to faith.
1: Yeah, really good. All right, away you go, Lee.
2: Okay, my best South London Latin. Animal number one, the Latin name, Osferanta rufus, Loxodonta africana, and Carcharodon carcharoris. Nerida can see these written down. She's like, it doesn't say that, but it's close. It's a close approximation of Latin. So these three animals, that's their Latin names.
1: Yes, but one of them did not come off the ark. So which one is it? Do you want to try that again?
2: I'll try that again. Osferanta rufus, Loxodonta africana. That's kind of a bit of a clue, isn't it?
1: Yes.
2: And Carcharodon carcharoris.
1: All right, so you can just text in 1, 2, or 3.
2: Yeah.
1: Usually those Latin words do have a bit of a clue attached to it.
2: Yeah, but
1: you know, like the third, the second one does.
2: Africana, yeah.
1: But the other two don't. That makes it quite hard.
2: Yeah. Osferanta. Ozzy. There you go. Might help.
1: That's a bit of a clue. All right, so we've got Osferanta rufus.
2: Yep.
1: Number two is Loxodonta africana. And number three is Carcharodon carcharias.
2: Well done. Did you learn Latin?
1: Oh, yeah, I'm fluent in Latin.
2: Are you?
1: Yeah.
2: Brilliant.
1: All right, so you can text in 8168 with the first word sanctuary if you think you know which one was not on the ark. 8168, first word sanctuary. You can also give us a call. 0800 355 455. Is Cece Winans.

0: for giving. We really appreciate that. It is quite nice to be back to usual business, though, just going to say. It is a game of Off the Ark.
1: So we're going to name three animals, two of which were on the ark and one which wasn't. But to make it tricky, we're going to give you the Latin name. So number one, Osiranta ruthus. Number two, Loxodonta africana. And number three, Carcharodon cacaris.
0: Okay.
1: Mm.
0: Right. Well, let's see if Deirdre knows which one was not on the ark, shall we? Hello, Deirdre.
2: Hi, Leonardo. How are
1: you? Hello. We're good, thank you. We're very good.
0: Yeah,
1: we're
0: we are good.
1: How are you?
2: Okay.
0: Deirdre, which one do you think was not on the ark?
2: Number three.
0: Number three.
1: Well, yes, it's number three.
0: Okay.
1: Carcharodon carcharis.
0: Is a what?
1: Is a great white shark.
0: Oh, really?
2: Oh.
1: Yeah.
0: That's not what I would have guessed.
1: No.
2: I was going to say dinosaur.
0: Ah.
1: No. I wonder what's in there. Chicharis. Could be. Okay.
0: What were the other ones?
1: Well, Osiranta rufus. Aussie, Aussie, Aussie. Is a red kangaroo.
2: Oh, kangaroo.
1: Kangaroo. And Loxodonta africana.
0: Can you guess that one, Deirdre?
1: Africana. Loxodonta africana.
0: Any idea what?
2: A lion?
1: No, right. What's a lion? Felix lioness or something. I don't know. But anyway, Loxodonta africana, good guess though, is an African bush elephant.
2: Oh, okay.
1: Yeah.
0: Yes. Okay. So you were correct with your guess. So well done.
1: Yeah.
0: You can pat yourself on the back. We've got a book we're going to send to you.
2: Oh, thank you.
1: You're so welcome, my
0: friend. You're welcome. Yeah. What are you going to do for the rest of the day, Deirdre?
2: It's not very nice down here. It's very misty.
0: Whereabouts do you live? What area?
2: Cambridge.
0: Oh,
2: Cambridge.
0: Yes. It's actually very foggy. It's quite foggy here as well.
2: Oh, it is.
0: Yeah.
1: Mm. Yeah. But it's starting to clear, so I'm sure it'll clear for you.
0: Yes.
2: Yeah. Well, it's cleared up there, has it?
0: Not yet, but it's going to.
2: Not yet. Yeah,
1: I don't have a window. Nerid has the window, so I'm in the corner in a box. She doesn't let me out, so I have no idea what's going on in the world.
0: Oh, boy. All right, Deirdre. Thanks for playing along this morning. We'll grab your details and send this book out to you.
2: Okay.
1: Cheers, Deirdre. God bless. Bye-bye.
0: Oh, that's so cool.
1: Deirdre's great. She get that. She worked out a great white shark.
0: She did.
1: Could you imagine if they put a great white shark on the ark, how many animals would be left?
0: Yeah, I don't think that would have worked somehow. No. Not wet enough for a start.
1: No, true, true.
0: Hey, on the way, we've got a quote for you to ponder. This is Natalie Grant, "The Greatness of Our God."

0: You've got the Morning Sanctuary. That is Natalie Grant, the greatest of our God. You're with Lee and Nerida, and we've got a great quote for you to ponder this morning.
1: This is from Hannah Whistlesmith, who said, "The life of faith is a life of rest." Hannah Whistlesmith, "The life of faith is a life of rest."
0: I like that. It's very true. Because, you know, as you go about your life, as you go about your day, you can rest in the knowledge that God's got this. Whatever it is that is coming along, you can rest in his arms and know that it'll be okay. Even though it might sort of feel a bit tumultuous and a little bit difficult, resting in the hands of God is a nice place to be.
1: Absolutely. I've been a Christian 12 years now, and I can really, really vividly remember all my pre-Christian years. They weren't that long ago. But now as a Christian, do you know what? Like, when you know that you can rest, as you say, in the hands of Jesus, okay, you can do that. It doesn't take away the issues. They don't go away, but you know that he's there to help you.
0: Yes.
1: There's a help there. There's someone to help you.
0: Yeah,
1: you
0: know? Exactly.
1: And it is a life of rest, yeah.
0: Yeah, like God is the creator of the universe. Of the universe, he created the whole world and everything in it. He can certainly sort your issues out.
1: Or maybe, why'd you look at me when you said that?
0: Maybe not Lee's.
1: Sort your issues out. Your eyes are pointing straight at me.
0: Hey, we're going to unpack Hannah Whittlesmith, a little bit about her life. That's going to be coming up in about 5 minutes. Easy Quippers Revolution. This is How We Party.

0: Patience is a lesson that God consistently teaches us because it fosters growth. 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

0: cats are consumed by fire. Hill to die on. You're listening in to The Morning Sanctuary with Lee and Nerida. Lovely to have your company today. I hope your Monday's gotten off to a good start. Now, we were talking about 5 minutes ago about a great quote to ponder from Hannah Whittle Smith, which was, "The life of faith is a life of rest."
1: That's powerful, isn't it?
0: Yeah, such a great quote. But we're going to have a look into Hannah Whittle Smith's life. So she was born in the 7th of February, 1832, and she was born into a strict Quaker family in Philadelphia, and she grew up to become one of the most influential religious writers. She was also a social reformer of the Victorian era.
1: Now, what made Hannah stand out as a household name was her 1875 book, The Christian Secrets of a Happy Life. This sold millions of copies worldwide and remains still a classic today. It's even still available. You can find it on Amazon. Now, back in the day, standard theology focused heavily on guilt and fear. But Hannah preached a revolutionary message of optimism. She urged that faith should bring profound daily happiness, not misery. You know, a conflict that felt incredibly modern to her readers in that day and age.
0: So her life wasn't confined to just being a preacher. She was actually a fierce, outspoken advocate for women's suffrage. And she was also a leader in the Women's Christian Temperance Union as well. Sadly, though, behind the scenes, her personal life was filled with tragedy, including the deaths of four of her children. And she also had a deeply strained marriage. So that's pretty tough going. But she was still sharp, she was resilient, and she refused to let personal grief diminish her public message of joy and equality.
1: Wow, what a woman. Now, by the time she passed away in England on the 1st of May, 1911, Hannah Whittle Smith had fundamentally altered the fabric of modern spirituality. She proved that a woman's voice could not only hold its own in a male-dominated world, but could reshape it entirely as it did.
0: What a woman. I love that. Hannah Whittle Smith, if you want to check her out, she was born in 1832, passed away in 1911, and yeah, I think she's quite a legend, carved quite a path there. Hey, coming up, we have got news, sport and weather. It is on the way.
2: When the giants tower, oh.

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0: It's the Morning Sanctuary. That's a weather kingdom with Rescue Me. We're heading towards 9 o'clock with news, sport and weather on the way. But we do want to say a very big thank you.
1: Absolutely. Last week was an incredible week of our appeal and so many people came on board. And it was really, really nice to have chats to you and connect. And we found out how much Sanctuary actually means to you guys. And you love it. And thank you so much for, you know, getting behind us in prayer. Also supporting us financially. Was an incredible week.
0: It really was. And, you know, we didn't quite reach the target, but because of your generosity, Sanctuary is well positioned for the next chapter, particularly as we sort of carve out a new digital future, which is pretty exciting. So thank you for giving. This is what Gabby had to say about Sanctuary. Have a listen.
2: I am a young mum of young children, and Sanctuary goes on every morning to just sort of like redirect my attention and calibrate me for the day. It really like grounds me. And then also throughout the day when things get chaotic and I need a bit of grounding again and attention to the Lord, I put it on and it really calms me down in those crazy moments.
0: Yeah, so good.
1: Calms her down. Isn't that's the whole was the intention of when Sanctuary came into its concept, was like a haven, a paradise, somewhere that is calm and reflective and the Spirit, the Holy Spirit, just reigns supremely.
0: She also said this.
2: It's like I'm not here alone, if that makes sense.
0: Yeah, it certainly does make sense. Mm. And, you know, so many people reflected that same sort of sentiment as well. You know, having Sanctuary on, it's just company during the day and during the night. And yeah, like you say, you know, it's a vehicle that the Holy Spirit uses through the songs and through the messages and things like that. So if you haven't managed to give and you meant to, there is still room for you to do that. You can go to our website, yoursanctuary.nz. You can also go to the app, just click on the donate button. And during office hours, you can give us a call, 0508 003 003. That line is still happening during office hours. News, sport and weather on the way.
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9: In this update, Prime Minister Chris Luxon's expressing frustration about the ongoing back and forth between the US and Iran. Luxon says he's sceptical about the whole conflict.
10: It's happening, it's not happening, it's happening, it's not happening. Are we going to park the nuclear conversations for later? And then you do wonder, has it all been worth it and for what reason has that actually taken place?
9: Ideas are being floated to improve transparency around election spending plans. Independent economist Cameron Baggery says appointing an independent watchdog to review party costings would be going too far.
11: Am I in favour of what's called an independent fiscal institution, which sort of sets aside the New Zealand Treasury, you know, such as the Congressional Budget Office of the United States? The answer is yes.
9: Labor's promising everything will become clear in the party's fiscal plan to be released later this year. Matt and Nick Mowbray have retained top spot in this year's annual MBR Rich List. The publication estimates their net worth at $20 billion. 11 skydivers and a pilot have been killed in a plane crash in the U.S. state of Missouri. The crash happened near Butler, south of the Kansas City metro area. That's news.
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1: Sanctuary Sport.
9: In sport, Ryan Fox is keeping the pressure on late in his final round defending the Canadian Golf Open in Toronto. Fox is 3-under for the day and 13-under overall. The Kiwi golfer is 3 back from the lead, held outright by Bud Cawley, with 3 holes to play, tied 5th. There's no score nearing half-time between the Netherlands and Japan in their World Cup Group F match in Dallas. Earlier, Germany thrashed Curaçao 7-1 in Group E. Fortuna smiled on Liam Lawson in Spain in more ways than one. Late retirements, including from championship leader Kimi Antonelli, saw the Kiwi Racing Bulls driver initially claim ninth place at Formula One's Barcelona Catalunya Grand Prix, but Lawson's now been elevated to eighth. That's sport. I'm Jodie Gill.
0: Life is busy. 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
14: Good morning. Here's your weather forecast for today. Northland generally fine with patchy morning fog. Auckland to Waitomo, also Coromandel, Bay of Plenty and the Central High Country. Cloudy periods and the odd shower mainly south of Auckland. Gisborne and Hawke's Bay are fine. Taranaki to Wellington and the Wairarapa region are mostly cloudy with isolated showers but some longer fine spells about Wairarapa. However, rain developing this evening and possibly heavy. Nelson, Marlborough and Canterbury, rain spreading north this morning and afternoon, possibly heavy, easing to showers by the evening. Buller, Grey and Westland, rain heavy at times, gradually clearing from the south during the day with fine spells developing later, but the odd shower remaining about Buller. And finally, Otago, Southland and Fiordland, rain easing to showers this morning, then clearing fine by the evening.
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16: 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No power in the sky above or on the earth below, indeed nothing in all creation, will ever be able to separate us from the love of God that is revealed in Christ Jesus our Lord.
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0: Elevation Worship with Rattle. You've got the Morning Sanctuary, and a very good morning to you. You're with Lee and Nerida. Oh, I hope you've had a good morning so far. I actually, last week, Lee, after we finished, I went to the zoo one of those days.
1: Oh, to decompress after the appeal.
0: It was actually.
1: Yeah, that's a good idea.
0: It was a great idea.
1: You are full of ideas, my friend. Good ideas.
0: It was just like the zoo, Auckland Zoo is beautiful, like a beautiful grounds. And then you just go and you just, the animals are just so cute, just standing there and watching the giraffes.
1: I want to know, did you sing the rhyme on the way to the zoo?
0: No.
1: You didn't sing that one. Do you remember the lyrics?
0: Something about going to the zoo tomorrow.
1: Daddy's taking us to the zoo tomorrow. Zoo tomorrow. Zoo tomorrow.
0: Yes.
1: Daddy's taking us to the zoo tomorrow.
0: It didn't even occur to me.
1: Did you not?
0: No.
1: What, to take your dad?
0: No. To even sing it. I can't. The last time I heard that would have been years and years and years and years and years ago.
1: Well, next time you go, there you go. You remember it.
0: Yes, thank you.
1: You're welcome.
0: But yeah, look, if you're in Auckland, I highly recommend the zoo. It really is a beautiful space to go. And it's, I don't know, there's some sort of, like they have a microclimate there.
1: So
0: it's nice and, like, it's not windy and it's nice and calm and warm. It's lovely.
1: Oh, do you see the orangutan section? It's new, isn't it? Yeah.
0: Yeah, really cool.
1: I heard a rumour that sometimes the orangutans kind of do wheeze.
0: Oh, yes, because they say to not stand underneath the...
1: Is that true?
0: ...the pylons.
1: I've not been there since it opened, okay.
0: Well, I don't know if it's that reason, but that does sound logical, actually.
1: I think that's the reason, yeah.
0: Oh, that's brilliant. Hey, on the way, we've got the word for you today. That is coming up, and we're also going to have a look at our places of prayer, looking at the Sagrada Familia today. This one's Charity Gale, I Speak Jesus.

0: One thing in this life is guaranteed. Each day, we're a day older. No one is exempt. Paul says in Corinthians that we're not to lose heart. Though outwardly our bodies are wasting away, inwardly we can be renewed every day. What a great thought. Solomon says, above all else, guard your heart. It is the wellspring, the source of your life. I've often wondered why some older people are positive and vibrant despite the circumstances and challenges they face. I believe they've learnt the art of guarding their heart, of keeping a sweet spirit, of being full of gratitude and daily renewed by staying close to God and keeping short accounts with Him and with others. Our heart is the wellspring of our lives. Today, guard it above all else. Mahara ki tō tātou atua e tēnei rā. Remember God today. I'm Alison Shaw.
1: Non-stop worship on Sanctuary.

0: That's the Presence Music Band, Found in the Hurt. Nice to be with you. You're with Nerida and Lee on your Monday morning. Now, the Sagrada Familia in Spain is now finished. You may have seen this in the news. It had a really big opening with lights and fireworks and everything. It looked absolutely epic. Have you been there, Lee?
1: No, I've never been there, but I'm hoping to go back to Europe in a couple of years' time. I'd like to go and check that one out, definitely, yeah.
0: Yeah, I mean, it's so beautiful. Antoni Gaudí, he's just... What an incredible architect. So the whole idea with this beautiful cathedral was to replicate a massive leafy forest. So all of the columns, they look like tree trunks, and they branch out the top to look like trees kind of supporting the roof. And then they also have strategically placed openings that mimic how sunlight filters through a canopy. It's really neat.
1: Oh, wow. Now, I know the Pope went along to kind of conduct this ceremony of kind of, you know, blessing the new tower, and he went along to Gaudi's tomb there. But is it completely finished? The exterior's done, but is there more to do?
0: Yeah, there's a little bit of work to do on the interior, but it's basically finished.
1: Wow. Mm. And they did it so quickly.
0: So quickly.
1: Yeah. It's like the builders I've employed. Yeah, well, how long? 144 years.
0: Yeah, I know. It's taken a really long time. And it is, I mean, it must be amazing for the people that live in that area of Spain to actually see it without all the scaffolding and everything.
1: Yeah, it'd be nice, wouldn't it? Yeah.
0: Yeah, like for the first time ever. It's so cool. This is Brandon Lake. We praise you. The word for you is coming up next.

0: the word for you today.
1: Ever seen those designer water bottles that sell for more than $50? The ones with expensive advertising campaigns and flashy add-on accessories. Strange, really, that the deliverer of the water is more revered than the life-giving water itself. Many criticise the church for taking the life-giving teachings of Jesus and focusing more on the delivery method. They see Christians more passionate to label everyone else as wrong than they are passionate for why their Jesus is right. They see the defensive ways that Christians protect their faith from culture. They see them preaching a message but not living it out. In short, they see a lot of Christian brand but very little of the Jesus it's supposed to contain. What if Jesus meant us to spend less time dressing up and defending the Christian faith and more time vulnerably and gently living out his gospel? Do we spend more time talking about our faith through posts or blogs or tweets than we do trying to live like Jesus? We can do the first by our own strength, but the second means falling back on Jesus as our strong source, a fountain of life that sustains us, the living water. So what now? This week, don't defend what Christians believe. Instead, live out your faith entirely through how you act. Ask Jesus to provide you with an opportunity to authentically share why you love Jesus.
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0: It's Pat Barrett, Build My Life. You've got the Morning Sanctuary with Lee and Nerida. Now, earlier we were talking about watches.
1: Yeah, my first watch I remember was a Mickey Mouse watch from the, that would have been in the 70s, I think.
0: Oh, yeah, cool.
1: I actually just jumped on eBay and I found a few of them that are available here in New Zealand.
0: Ooh.
1: There's one from the 80s, a men's one, okay, yeah. From the 80s. $337 plus $52 postage.
0: Oh, yeah?
1: That's
0: 300 American.
1: No, this is New Zealand.
0: Oh, yeah.
1: These are from New Zealand.
0: I mean, it's a bit of an iconic watch, isn't it? That's pretty cool.
1: Yeah, I don't know that I'd really love it that much. I'd want to pay that sort of money. Mm. There's a couple for $120, yeah.
0: Yeah. Well, we chatted with Chloe earlier and we chatted about her first watch. Have a listen to this.
2: Oh, my first watch. Yes, it was a Tiger, or however you say that watch.
0: Oh, that's nice.
2: Yes, it was nice until I lost it.
0: Oh, no. What happened? How did you lose it?
2: Oh, well, it was my engagement watch. We didn't have a ring, so at the time my husband took off his Tag watch and gave it to me and said, love takes time, and we were doing distance at the time, so he was like, I'll be back in a few weeks.
0: Oh.
2: And then we got married, and yes, it was lovely, and then we lost it on moving.
0: Oh. So that was Chloe. Isn't that brilliant? I just think that's so cool. Rather than an engagement ring, it was a watch, and he's like, love takes time. What a romantic.
1: What a romantic. What a smooth guy, hey?
0: Yes.
1: You've done well there, Chloe.
0: Yes, that was really nice to chat with Chloe. So, yeah, if you want to jump in on the conversation, it is over on our Facebook page. Have a look at some of the comments because there's some beautiful stories there. Here's Matt Redman, I Will Offer Up My Life.

0: is Susie Holt with Chocolate and God. In Romans 15, it says, "May the God of hope fill you with all joy and peace in believing, so that by the power of the Holy Spirit, you may abound in hope." Do you feel as though you may know what you are supposed to do, but taking that first step of faith is something you can't seem to wrap your mind around? It's okay to be apprehensive. We can't see the big picture that God sees, but when we are apprehensive, the key is to choose to ask God to give you joy, peace, and faith in your situation. God is the God of hope, as it says here in this verse. We want you to abound in hope. There is joy and peace when you are filled with faith, knowing that God is working on your behalf, even when you can't see anything happening. Walk in faith today, knowing that He hasn't forgotten. May God fill you with His joy and peace as you trust Him to bring it to pass. Ladies, let me really encourage you to take the 30-day challenge and be in the Word every day. 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

0: It is the Morning Sanctuary with Lee and Nerida, and we're heading towards 10 o'clock.
1: That was a really fun show this morning. Actually, I really enjoyed that. It's nice to be... Appeals are very, very important, and they are crucial to this ministry. But it's nice to get back to a bit of banter, isn't it? And a bit of tomfoolery.
0: A little bit of tomfoolery.
1: Yep.
0: Hey, thank you so much if you did give during the Sanctuary support drive last week. We do appreciate it a lot.
1: Mm.
0: If you didn't get around to giving, you can still give. You can go online to yoursanctuary.nz. You can use the app, and you can also phone up. The phone number is still available during office hours. It's 0508 003 003.
1: And thank you to some people who contributed today, to Deirdre, who won off the ARC, to Chloe, who shared about her watch, and Gabby, who shared about what Sanctuary means to her.
0: Yes.
1: You guys have a beautiful day.
0: Yes, have a great day. We'll be back again tomorrow from 6. God bless.
1: God bless.
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2: 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This is Sanctuary News.
7: In this update, Pakistan has announced Iran and the US have reached a peace deal. Prime Minister Shahbaz Sharif says the official signing will take place later this week in Switzerland. Chris Luxon's ramping up calls for transparency over Labour's spending plans as the election draws closer. Nationals accusing the opposition of an $18 billion gap in its policies and wants answers. Labour says further details will be released in its fiscal plan later this year. Peter Dunne, who served in both blue and red governments, says Nationals trying to put Labour on the back foot.
8: This is more of a sort of a preemptive strike to try and get the debate on Nationals' terms rather than Labour's terms.
7: A suggestion to businesses, they shouldn't be afraid to raise prices. Recent MYOB polling suggests only about a third of businesses are looking to pass on higher fuel costs to customers. Lighthouse Financial Managing Director Matthew Harris says businesses need to cover their costs. That's news.
9: 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Seal it once, seal it right.
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7: In sport, a second top 10 finish of the season on golf's PGA Tour for Ryan Fox. The New Zealand number one has carded a final round 2 under par 68 to finish at 12 under overall at the Canadian Open. Fox had an eventful back nine, mixing an eagle and three birdies with three bogeys. He's currently in a tie for eighth, with the last competitors about to finish their rounds. Fox won the tournament last year. The Netherlands have retaken the lead 2-1 in their Football World Cup group match against Japan in Arlington, Texas. All three goals have come in the second half. Earlier, Germany thumped Curaçao 7-1 in Houston. Shane Van Gisbergen has finished 31st in the latest NASCAR race in Pennsylvania. That's sport. I'm Jodie Gill.
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0: Sanctuary Weather.
11: Northland generally fine with patchy morning fog. Auckland to Waitomo, also Coromandel, Bay of Plenty and the Central High Country. Cloudy periods and the odd shower, mainly south of Auckland. Gisborne and Hawke's Bay fine. Taranaki to Wellington and Wairarapa, mostly cloudy with isolated showers, but some longer fine spells about Wairarapa. However, rain developing this evening, possibly heavy. Nelson, Marlborough and Canterbury, rain spreading north this morning and afternoon, easing to showers this evening. Buller, Grey and Westland, rain briefly heavy, clearing from the south during the day with fine spells developing, but the odd shower remaining about Buller. Otago, Southland and Fiordland, rain easing to showers this morning, then clearing to fine from evening.
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2: Hebrews 4 verse 16. So let us come boldly to the throne of our gracious God. There we will receive his mercy, and we will find grace to help us when we need it most.
0: Sanctuary, New Zealand's worship station.

good morning. It is Sanctuary back in the south after the Sanctuary support drive last week. And heading into the day's show once again as Monday comes around quickly. And as Lee and Nerida have already been saying this morning, thank you so much for everybody who has contributed financially and generously to be part of Sanctuary continuing to broadcast. Very grateful. And there's still a need and opportunity for you if you've tuned in after the support drive. Don't forget you can be part of it online at yoursanctuary.nz, and that number's still working too, 0508 003 003. Coming up shortly, Brooke Lidgetwood and Victory Boyd with The Water as we continue with the music. Next though, it's Mercy Me and Make It Well.

When he was 18 months old, my grandson loved to step into his papa's boots. He couldn't walk in them, but it makes a cute photo. One, incidentally, we still have in treasure. Now, as a 19-year-old, my grandson towers over his papa.

It is Sanctuary. Good morning and welcome on into the Days Show. If you've just joined us for this Monday morning, I'm Tom, and as I said a few minutes ago, back in the south after being in Auckland last week for the Sanctuary support drive, managed to avoid the fog in Auckland on the way back, and took a couple of days to play Uncle Tom to my nieces and nephews, so that was fun. In fact, I was jumping on the trampoline with a niece and nephew of mine, and I don't know what I was doing. Maybe I was doing something wrong, but my nephew, who's coming up five, called me old, and I said, "Why do you say that?" And he said, "Don't you live in a hospital?" And I thought, is he referring to a rest home? And I was stunned. I didn't quite know what to do with that or how we even ended up having this conversation. But anyway, it reminded me of Paul's words in 2 Corinthians. And in fact, last week during the Sanctuary support drive, also talking about how life is not necessarily related to our physical age, Paul writing in 2 Corinthians chapter 4, "It is written, I believe, therefore I have spoken. Since we have that same spirit of faith, we also believe and therefore speak, because we know that the one who raised the Lord Jesus from the dead will also raise us with Jesus and present us with you to himself. All this for your benefit, so that the grace that is reaching more and more people may cause thanksgiving to overflow to the glory of God. Therefore, we do not lose heart. Though outwardly we are wasting away, yet inwardly we are being renewed day by day. For our light momentary troubles are achieving for us an eternal glory that far outweighs them all. So we fix our eyes not on what is seen, but on what is unseen."

unseen, since what is seen is temporary, but what is unseen is eternal. Great reminder on this Monday morning. Let's have some music, hopefully, to make us feel a little younger. It's Strawn next on Sanctuary.

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Morning, it is Sanctuary. I'm Tom. Doesn't take long for the new week to take hold, does it? As we come up to 20 to 11 on our Monday morning here on New Zealand's Worship Station, Sanctuary. Don't forget you can also follow us on social media. 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

0: On the storm-tossed lake, the Bible says that Jesus came to them in the fourth watch, sometime between 3 a.m. and 6 a.m., during the darkest hours of the night. That's when Jesus came walking on the water. You may be in a raging storm right now, and it may seem like it's the darkest time of your life. In the midst of that darkest fear, the only place to turn is towards Jesus. Let me remind you of the words of Scripture. God says, "I will never, no never, no never leave you. I will not leave you helpless. I won't forsake you or let you down." That's in Hebrews chapter 13, verse 5. You may be facing some of the darkest days of your life right now. Let me remind you that God is with you. He is there in the dark, storm-tossed days of our lives, and He comes in the hour of need.
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10: In this update, Donald Trump is now claiming the US and Iran have struck a peace deal. In a post on Truth Social, the US president says talks are now complete and the Strait of Hormuz will reopen. Southern Canterbury and Otago continue to buck the trend of the national housing downturn. The Real Estate Institute's house price index has fallen another 0.6% in the past 12 months and is now 16.2% below its peak in 2021. The Prime Minister says the agricultural sector is booming right now, with field days in the rearview mirror. More than 130,000 visitors flocked to Mystery Creek for the four-day event, which wrapped up on Saturday. Christopher Luxon says exports are up across primary industries.
11: There's really good growth happening across the place, and for the first time in 5 years, we're exporting more than we're importing.
10: 11 skydivers and a pilot have been killed in a plane crash in the US state of Missouri. Crash happened near Butler, south of the Kansas City metro area. That's news.
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15: Ito with the corner. Oh, it's 2-2. It's Ogawa. It's Bedlam. Never write off Japan.
10: Japan have twice come from a goal down to draw 2-2 with the Netherlands. All four goals came in the second half. American Bud Cawley has claimed his first win on Golf's PGA Tour at the Canadian Open, 8 years on from a life-threatening car accident. Cawley missed 3 years of competitive golf due to severe injuries suffered in the crash, including a broken leg and a collapsed lung. He carded a final round 5-under par 65 to finish at 17 overall. Ryan Fox placed in a share of 8th on 12 under par. That's sport. I'm Jodie Gill.
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0: Sanctuary weather.
14: Northland generally fine with patchy morning fog. Auckland to Waitomo, also Coromandel, Bay of Plenty and the Central High Country. Cloudy periods and the odd shower, mainly south of Auckland. Gisborne and Hawke's Bay fine. Taranaki to Wellington and Wairarapa, mostly cloudy with isolated showers, but some longer fine spells about Wairarapa. However, rain developing this evening, possibly heavy. Nelson, Marlborough and Canterbury, rain spreading north this morning and afternoon, easing to showers this evening. Buller, Grey and Westland, rain briefly heavy, clearing from the south during the day with fine spells developing, but the odd shower remaining about Buller. Otago, Southland and Fiordland, rain easing to showers this morning, then clearing to fine from evening.
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16: 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All of us, like sheep, have strayed away. We have left God's paths to follow our own. Yet the Lord laid on him the sins of us all.
1: Sanctuary, New Zealand's worship station.

I'm Tom. It is Sanctuary. Good morning, just after 11, as we continue with the day's show. A very bleak morning weather-wise here in the south. A lot of rain, very cold and wet and grey. One of those days. Coming back to the south from Auckland, 2 degrees when I landed, and then it was 18 degrees by the time I got home. Go figure. Is that something to do with the El Nino weather pattern? Anyway, we will update news, weather and sport once again in just under an hour's time at 12. But in the meantime, we head back into the music. Here's Elevation Worship's latest.

God honors us with the freedom to choose in this life and where we will spend eternity. And what a gift it is. In many areas of life, we don't have many choices. Think about it. You didn't choose your gender. You didn't choose your siblings. You didn't choose your race or place of birth. Sometimes our lack of choice upsets us. It's not fair that I was born into poverty, or that I don't have the opportunities that others have, or that I'm not as bright

0: Continuing through our Monday morning with Tate Boone, Be Thou My Vision. It is Sanctuary. Good morning, I'm Tom.
1: Oh, I just love our Sanctuary, and it's just uplifting, and I love hearing your guys chatter, and it just keeps you focused on God during the day while you're working. It's great.
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It is Sanctuary. Good morning. I'm Tom, and it's great to have you with us as we make our way past 11:30. And making my way home, I had the privilege of having a window seat on the plane, and it's an awesome thing to be able to get a different perspective on God's creation as you fly over the New Zealand landscape. And I was reminded of the earth being God's footstool, and he says through the Old Testament prophet Isaiah, Isaiah 66 verse 1, and opening this chapter, this is what the Lord says: heaven is my throne and the earth is my footstool. Where is the house you will build for me? Where will my resting place be? Has not my hand made all these things? And so they came into being, declares the Lord. And a great reminder of God's awesomeness as we continue with this, a classic from Delirious.

0: I want to encourage you prophetically by saying, do what you're called for. Do what you're created to dominate in. Take dominion. And the key thing here is to know your domain. Doing something that you're not called to do is only going to destroy your life. You have to be doing the things that you can feel you can dominate in with the Holy Spirit. Follow your spirit, man, your gut, your instinct. Don't question your gut, because sometimes it is a mechanism that God allows to speak through you. When we align our actions with spiritual discernment, we operate in sync with God's plan for our life. My friend, there is something that you are uniquely called to do. You have been called for a unique impact where you thrive in God's strength. So honor what God has placed on your life and honor the call, because you will open up yourself to divine direction and fulfillment. It's Joshua Singh, and I want to help you grow in your walk with God. So let's connect at joshuasingh.com.
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0: It is Sanctuary. Welcome on in. Good to have you with us on the Days Show as we wrap up this Monday morning, just on 10 minutes away from news, weather and sport at 12.
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6: In this update, Donald Trump says the highly anticipated deal between the US and Iran has crossed the finish line, allowing free transit through the Strait of Hormuz. He claims all military operations will cease immediately, including Israel's offensive in Lebanon, and a memorandum of understanding will be signed in Switzerland this week. A probe into social media ads from the Public Service Commission will cost more than the advertising did. A review's looked into the Commission paying for posts warning of potential disruption from the mass union strike held last year. Christchurch's City Mission estimates at least 300 people are now living on central city streets and more in the suburbs. Some councillors are arguing the latest $15 million commitment to Christchurch Cathedral would be better spent on social housing. Matthew Houghton has been appointed editor-in-chief of Wellington's staff-owned newspaper and website, The Post. The former National Party strategist worked in various roles under the leadership of Jim Bolger, Don Brash and Todd Muller. That's news.
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6: In sport, the first match in Group F has lived up to its billing at the Football World Cup in Dallas. Japan have twice come from a goal down to draw 2-2 with the Netherlands. Earlier, Germany thumped Curaçao 7-1. There's no score approaching half-time in the third match of the day between Côte d'Ivoire and Ecuador. A surprise for Oliver Welch and Ben Taylor in their winning row at a World Cup regatta in Bulgaria. The pair hit the